All right, that was Metastasized from North Vancouver's, not Vancouver's, North Vancouver's own BLB Point. And yeah, that was nice. It was smooth. They have a nice smooth sound, kind of an indie rock soothingness to the tones and the tone of voice. I mean, maybe that song's a minute too long if I was going to turn a critical ear to it, but who am I to judge? It's got a good vibe and it coasts on it. And if you like what you heard, you should go check it out. Check out BLB Point. They're out out and about touring and doing their thing. They're on the socials. They're on the streamers. And you just heard them here on Generation Next Radio. So it's your turn now, listener, to do the work if you want to find out more about this band. But I appreciate you tuning in to another episode of the show. As always, I'm your host, John Angus McDonald from The Trues. You're listening to 94.9 The Rock. And we'll catch you next time. Cheers.

0: 94.9 The Rock. That is Mother, Mother. Oh, to be in a fast food eating contest. I don't think I could make it past, I don't know, first bite. Food's not really my thing, to be honest with you. I only just really eat to survive. I'm that kind of a person. Joey Chestnut was in town last week, the week before, and I watched him in person eat poutine. So his record in 10 minutes was 28 pounds, but the World Poutine Eating Championships took place, and this time Joey Chestnut swallowed 21.25 pounds of poutine. It's not his best.
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0: The Smashing Pumpkins and October, they go together perfectly. We'll see the Pumpkins live at TD Coliseum October 7th. Who are you calling a loser, baby? Beck plays Massey Hall October 14th and 15th. Mike D is at History October 20th. And Big Wreck is at Pickering Casino Resort on October 29th. 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And Econoline Crush plays the Phoenix Concert Theater November 5th. 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

0: From the Rock Randomizer, that is the Who. What's going on? It's Maytal. Hope you enjoyed your weekend. Nirvana won an award. I know. I kind of shook my head at that as well. They won the Video Vanguard Award, the MTV Music Awards yesterday. I don't have cable, so I can't watch these things. I don't know who still has cable to watch this stuff. I kind of have to follow along on social media after the fact to see what's going on. But anyway, Nirvana, they just look like a bunch of balding old grandpas, except Pat Smear still looks like 12, wearing a wig of white hair with his little smile.
1: 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Do you know what we'll be playing tonight on the All Night Show? No? 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

CKGE, Durham, Toronto. 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

0: what's happening at Maytel. On the way, we're going to get into Sam Roberts, Rag and Bone Man coming up. And next, we'll get into this band. Courtney Love said that Kurt Cobain would never vibe with them. I'll play them.
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0: 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So your party trick is Courtney Love said that Nirvana would never, ever mess with Limp Bizkit.
1: Hey, Jamie, what are you doing under there?
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2: Yep, that's right, kid. Yep, just making a few new adjustments here. Yep. That's what I'm doing. I'm doing that. Dropped in a sweet dual overhead sensory thingy and twerked, tweaked the flux resonance, too. Yeah, crank that baby up to 1.21 gigawatts.
1: Really?
2: Yeah, I gave it a good solid cleaning to those pesky parametric ports, too. Man, I'll tell you, the dust bunnies are getting into those things.
1: Jamie, are you just piggybacking off the work that our amazing engineering department did improving 94.9 The Rock streaming? And you're just making up phrases like flux resonance?
2: Yeah, okay. But those guys are cool, man. And so smart, I find.
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0: 94.9 The Rock. That is the Blue Stones. What's happening? It's Maytel. How are you? What's going on? How was the weekend? It was pretty nice out, huh? Coming up, we've got October this week, by the way, which means Halloween is almost here, which means my kid is almost nine, which means I guess Christmas is coming.
1: 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Whoa, whoa, whoa. 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

0: 94.9 The Rock, that is Pierce the Veil. Coming up, Rock Randomizer on the way. We'll get into Linkin Park. Role Model on the way. I had no idea he broke up with Dakota Johnson. Maybe she didn't
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0: Stones, 94.9 The Rock. Coming up, we're going to get into our Kells. I got Odds on the way. That's one of the nicknames I call Oz. I call him Audie. Billy Talent coming up. We'll get into Nirvana as well, who actually won the Video Vanguard Award at the MTV Video Music Awards last
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0: 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Coming up, 3 days gray, semisonic on the way, some Temper City, and the Chili Pepper.
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2: The Smashing Pumpkins and October, they go together perfectly. 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Who are you calling a loser, baby? Beck plays Massey Hall October 14th and 15th. Mike D is at History October 20th. And Big Wreck is at Pickering Casino Resort on October 29th. 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

Chili Peppers. I had no idea who Temper City was until my son Ozzy introduced me, and then I looked them up. They're a group of guys. They served in the army together in Israel, my hometown. No, my hometown is actually called Afula, but they were in the IDF together, and then they formed this band, Temper City. It's 94.9 The Rock.

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0: Child 94.9 The Rock, and the Rotten Child himself had the sock on his way in at midnight. Stay tuned for him. We'll get into more great music coming up before my little sock friend makes his little tushy into the studio.
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0: Sox rock concert, where I take the time to talk to a talented band, play some of their music, find out what inspired their songs, and generally just horse around. And the first band to get the At the Sox rock concert treatment is High Teens. They're an alternative rock group from Toronto, and they were kind enough to play our first annual Socktoberfest last year. Everyone in attendance loved their music. When I play their songs on the show, there's great response. So now, let's meet High Teens.
1: Hello, High Teens. How are you?
2: We're good. How are you?
1: Good. Now, aren't there supposed to be three of you?
3: The other guy's running late.
2: Yeah, he's stuck in...
1: Yeah, right.
2: He says traffic, but he says that a lot.
1: Well, it's the bass player, isn't it?
2: It's the bass player.
1: We're not going to wait for him, all right? Because if he doesn't respect our time, we will just go ahead, and when he shows up, we'll give him hell, then we'll continue.
2: We make most decisions without him anyways.
1: Oh, that's the best idea. All right, so who am I talking to here?
2: I'm Zach. I'm the singer, lead guitar player.
3: I'm Keith. I'm the drummer.
1: All right. Nice to talk to you guys. So give me a little story behind where High Teens came from.
3: So Alex and myself, the absentee Alex and I, were in a band for about 6 years together. And during COVID, it kind of fell apart. And Alex and I really wanted to keep playing together. And we wanted to keep doing what we were doing. So we sort of put out some ads looking for musicians to collaborate with. And we met Zach, and we sent Zach a file of a song that we've been working on, and he recorded over it and sent it back to us. And we really liked it, and we got in a room together, and we played, and it was everything clicked, and we all had the same ideas about what we wanted to do and how we wanted to do it, and we've been doing it like that ever since.
1: Well, I was kind of hoping it'd be more interesting than that. But okay, I did ask.
2: Well, you know, I mean, there are like interesting. I would say like part of it is I came around when there was like an exasperated feel about looking for a singer. Didn't you say you had like a couple auditions and one of them was...
3: They didn't go great.
2: Didn't you say that one of them was potentially a white supremacist?
3: Oh, man. Yeah, move on.
1: Oh, potentially. So he hadn't been living up to his potential.
3: We sat down with a girl that had sent in some stuff, and the meeting went sideways really, really quickly.
1: See, this is what I want to hear about. How did it go sideways?
3: Oh man, I don't know. She has some wild ideas and theories about stuff, and it was all we could really do to finish the beer with her. And
1: how did that come up? Your meeting to audition a singer. How does it come up that this person is potentially a white supremacist?
2: I think she said she got banned from Facebook or something. Isn't it pretty hard to get banned from Facebook?
3: Yeah, she told us that she'd been banned from some social media sites over her opinions. And then, oh, here he is, just in the nick of time.
2: We're just
3: talking about the origins of the band, Alex.
1: Where the hell were you?
4: I was driving. I was stuck on the DVP.
1: Oh,
4: what else do you do in the city?
1: All right. You know what? I was going to give you a hard time, but being stuck on the DVP, we can all relate to that. So, yeah. OK, you've got a bit of amnesty. We're just hearing about how you were auditioning for singers. And one of the singers, a young lady, turned out to be a crackpot.
4: Yeah, she was a Nazi.
1: So was it the swastika she carved into her forehead that was the indication, or what was it?
4: I thought it was a good luck charm.
1: Right.
4: But then I realized she said hello and her head was slightly tilted when she did. And when she straightened her head out, I'm like, nope, that's a swastika.
1: And then I guess you got the job because you just weren't a Nazi.
2: Yeah, that was the bare minimum. Just don't be a Nazi.

0: That's like one of our callers, Donna. When I say, what are you looking for in a guy? The first thing she says is, has to have a driver's license. And I'm like, wow, that's quite a baseline. All right. So you're all here. How did you come up with the name High Teens?
1: I used to work with a guy, and every spring we would be hanging outside, and he would just say, like, when the temperature was getting up, he would just be like, I just want high teens, meaning the temperature.
0: The temperature.
1: I always heard it as like, I want stoned teenagers. That's how I interpreted it. So I always just kind of kept the name in the back of my head, and I kind of wrote it down, and I thought it looked strong written, and I thought it had a nice ring to it, and no one else had a better idea.
0: It's the last part that was probably the most relevant.
2: We also have a list of terrible band names that we think are great that we were looking at too. But
1: when we were touring in our old band, one of our pastimes was coming up with
2: terrible band names.
1: Terrible band names.
0: Do you have the list?
1: Yeah. Oh God,
3: dude. Yeah, I do.
1: Use discretion.
0: All right. No, don't use discretion. I'll use discretion in editing. You go ahead.
1: To the sock.
0: Go ahead.
3: Oh, in sock, I trust. Porcelain gods, bear sex, Chernobyl beauty pageant was one of my favorites.
0: Oh, I like that one.
3: Yeah, that was Keith. That was very much Keith.
4: That was one of mine.
3: Let me see here. There's some of these actually have like stories behind them, like the ugly kids of Brooklyn.
0: Is there an interesting story there?
1: No, I just noticed that all the kids in Brooklyn are ugly.
0: Yeah. All right, keep going.
3: I have like, I think it's over like 150. So
0: okay, give me five more then.
3: Storage unit surgery, butt chug.
0: Butt chug. B-U-T-T-C-H-U-G?
3: Yeah, like butt chug, like chugging things out of somebody's anus.
0: Why?
1: No, it's chugging stuff with your butt.
3: Oh, with your butt.
0: Will you guys agree on this, please?
1: Butt chug is one of my ideas, and it's chugging something through your butt.
0: All right. Why didn't you go with that one?
1: We thought it would be in bad taste.
3: Yeah, so we
0: of
3: went with...
0: Of course it is.
3: What we went you, with pity fist.
0: Was what?
3: Pity fist. Pity fist.
0: Pity fist?
3: Pity
0: Not fist. As good. Not as good. Butt chug is perfect because it draws people's attention immediately. You get a little smirk, a little smile, and there's an immediate emotional reaction, probably a happy one. It's way better, butt chug.
2: We thought honestly, we were originally going to go with butt chug, but we thought we'd be too commercially successful because of the name.
0: Yeah, you don't want to be that. You're Canadian.
2: Yeah, exactly. Yeah. We had to be struggling every single day.
0: You know what? You're right. You would be too successful because a band called Butt Chug, you guys would blow up.
2: We would blow up so fast, but that's not the life we want. We want to...
4: I hate money.
2: Yeah, Alex hates money. Keith hates success, and I like suffering.
0: Well, Alex, you chose the right career.
3: That's what I thought.
0: Yeah. Okay, let's talk about your songs. First one we're going to play tonight is you're going to play Dynamite. Tell me about Dynamite. Does this have anything to do with the 1970s and Jimmy J.J. Walker?
2: Subtle references to that, yeah. But mostly Dynamite actually was the song that almost didn't make it on the EP that we were making. We just could not figure it out for whatever reason. And then one day something just clicked finally when we were recording it, and we played it back and we just like, this sounds great. And it was just kind of like those eureka moments where it's things finally come together after. I think we spent like months and months on it. And I was really adamant that it was going to go somewhere. Like it was a good song. We just had to give it more time, and everybody was trying to scrap it. So it was kind of my love child.
0: All right. So, and what's it about?
2: Dynamite. And much like the Bad Broken Things EP, it's about various forms of obsession and control. Specifically, Dynamite is about using love and sex as a way to control another person, to use the power in the relationship as a way to get the other person to do what you want, in balance power dynamics within love, basically.
3: And this band.
0: All right. So let's play it, ladies and gentlemen. High Teens with Dynamite.

0: 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Another explosive season of football action has arrived. And what does that mean? It's time to dip your toes into 94.9 The Rock's football pool. Oh, that's nice. That's really nice. Put your gridiron knowledge to the test in our weekly pick'em pool for bragging rights and epic prizes. 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
1: They have the meat!
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1: I'm just smart enough, maybe, to win at Family Feud. 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
1: All right, we are back with the band High Teens, soon to be known as Butt Chug. Why don't you guys, for those just joining us, why don't you introduce yourselves and your roles?
2: I'm Keith and I play the drums.
3: I'm Zach and I play guitar and sing.
4: I'm Alex and I play the bass guitar and sing.
1: All right, so let's move on to the next song, Hail to the King. Where did this come from in your fevered imaginations?
2: That song started with the drum beat. We were rehearsing at our old practice spot, and I just kind of came up with a drum beat that was sort of inspired by the band Silver Sun Pickups, and I just kind of started playing it, and Zach started to sing over it, and we kind of crafted the song pretty quickly from that. So the song just starts with drums and vocals, and it's kind of how it started. Then we built the song around it.
1: All right, what's it about?
3: Hail the King is a story. It tells a story about basically it tells the story of a patient in an insane asylum who is being controlled by the worker, one of the workers there, who uses that unfair power dynamic to control them and decide how everything goes. And it kind of shows how people in positions of authority, if you give the wrong power, wrong person, the wrong amount of power, then what they can do with it, and especially vulnerable situations like that.
1: All right, so this is two songs in a row about this. Who hurt you?
3: Who hurt me? Most of the time when I walk into practice, I am bamboozled by insults and bullying. High Teens is basically 90% bullying me, and then 10% music.
1: So is this, are these songs basically your cry for help to the band you're playing them with?
4: Don't answer that, Zach.
2: More or less. To give Zach some credit, Alex and I have been playing music and touring around together for, like, you know, 7-8 years before Zach came in. So, and he's a little bit younger than us, so he's definitely got a little bit of the younger brother treatment from us.
1: What are some of the insults? Do you remember any of the good ones?
4: Yeah, we call him a butt chug.
1: Oh, is that where butt chug came from? Is the band you call him? He's the original butt chug?
4: Yes. Yes, he is.
1: Well, actually, he'd be a butt chugger.
4: Or butt chuggy.
2: Butt chugger not.
1: Butt chugger not, I like. But,
2: thank you.
1: Butt chuggy. I don't, that would mean somebody did the butt chug to him.
4: Hey, sometimes you got to give it, sometimes you got to take it, you know?
1: All right, let's take a listen to Hail to the King from High Teens.

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1: And plunge in while others don't see it.
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1: The Warren Buffett.
2: Impressive portfolio.
1: Warren Buffett of Canada. 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

0: that's what I would have done.
1: Yeah, well, the day I do something that you would have done, that's the day I get in the car in the garage, close the garage door, turn on the engine, and embrace a sweet surrender. 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

0: Lucky, let me ask you this.
1: Uh-huh.
0: Do you push or do you pull?
1: The hell are you talking about?
0: When it comes to doors.
1: Doors?
0: Yes. Are you a pusher or a puller?
1: Well, I usually read to find out if it's push or pull first.
0: But if there was no sign?
1: If there's no sign, am I walking in or walking out?
0: I would say you're walking in.
1: Walking in, I would go for pull first.
0: 6,000 people were asked if they push or they pull. And basically the results are about 50-50. But the winner is by 51%. Push.
1: Most people push.
0: By 51%.
1: Push going in.
0: Push going in. Pull going out.
1: Interesting.
0: I think I'm always a puller.
1: Okay.
0: I have been since I was about 18. Or younger.
1: 14. Younger than that.
0: Oh, yeah. 12. A great moment that was, huh? The moment you realize that did something. Oh, my.
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It looks like we didn't plan anything to play right now. 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

0: now back to Ed the Sox Rock Concert with special guests, Hi Team. All right, I am back with Zach, Alex, and Keith, otherwise known as Hi Teams. Hello, guys.
1: Hello.
2: Hello.
3: Hello.
0: Okay, you guys, that was... You need to do more like the Three Stooges would do. Hello, hello, hello.
4: Hello.
5: Hello.
0: Hello. Want to try that? Hello, guys.
3: Keith, you have to start it.
1: Hello.
3: Hello.
1: Hello.
0: Now all together.
4: Hello.
5: Hello.
3: Hello. Hello. Hello.
1: He's testing us. He's seeing how tone deaf we are.
0: Okay, that was a... That was an experiment that went in the wrong direction.
3: You can fix that in post, right?
0: Oh, no, I'll leave it in. I want people to know who I'm dealing with. Okay, we're talking about your songs. Bunker Blues is the next song we're going to talk about. Who wants to tell me what this... Wait, is this one about the imbalance of a power dynamic somewhere?
3: Well, so some of these ideas came, not the song, but like some of the ideas for the first EP came from Alex, and I took his original idea. What you were writing about, because Alex is Ukrainian, Jewish Ukrainian, so he was writing originally about Russia.
1: Family running.
3: Yeah, Russia.
1: Family that was running from the dog show.
3: Yeah.
1: Yeah.
3: Yeah. And I took what Alex was originally writing about and just incorporated this. So the song is basically just about a power hungry lunatic, like a political, like Putin, a Putin-esque figure, and using war and disinformation to, you know, foster an environment which they can basically use mass control to sway the public to do whatever they want.
0: So, when it comes right down to it, it's about an imbalance and a power
3: That's
0: dynamic.
3: That's right. Well, the whole EP is...
1: You know, when you put it that way.
3: Listen here, Ed, okay? The whole EP has a theme, okay, about obsession, about control. It's just about the various places, the various situations that we find ourselves in life, like the various various ways that can happen in life. You know, love, power...
1: An imbalance.
3: we're very, you know, three-dimensional band, okay?
0: You guys maybe need to go out and touch grass every now and again.
3: I think it's just me that needs to touch the grass.
0: All right. Okay. We shall listen to this from our friends, Hi Teens, Bunker Blues.

0: Hey, Jamie. What are you doing under there?
1: Hey, I didn't even see you there. You know, taking a look under the hood of the old 94.9 The Rock El Streamino.
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1: Yep, that's right, kid. Yep, just making a few new adjustments here. Yep. That's what I'm doing. I'm doing that. Dropped in a sweet dual overhead sensory thingy and tweaked the flux resonance, too. Yeah, crank that baby up to 1.21 gigawatts.
0: Really?
1: Yeah, I gave it a good solid cleaning to those pesky parametric ports, too. Man, I'll tell you, the dust bunnies are getting into those things.
0: Jamie, are you just piggybacking off the work that our amazing engineering department did improving 94.9 The Rock streaming? And you're just making up phrases like flux resonance?
1: Yeah, okay, but those guys are cool, man, and so smart, I find.
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0: Whoa. 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

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And here we go!

0: And now back to Ed the Sox Rock Concert with special guests, High Teens. All right, High Teens, tell me about Seducer. Seducer. Let me guess, a power imbalance?
1: Actually, no. Okay.
0: Well, wait a second. If somebody is a seducer and someone's a seducee, that indicates one has power over the other. Power imbalance.
1: So seducer is actually about misinformation. I saw misinformation due to people specifically over COVID and kind of like what has happened after COVID is seeing all these people just implicitly trust everything they see and everything they read online as fact without really going out and...
0: Well, that's not true. They don't trust everything they see online as fact. They don't trust facts.
1: Exactly that.
2: Seducer was also one of the songs that Alex and I were working on before we even had a singer. It was one of the sort of the original batch of songs when we were coming out of our old band and trying to figure out what to do. We just kept rehearsing and practicing together to, I don't know, try to stimulate the process and keep

0: it moving forward. And I think it's one of the very first ones. Yeah, then Zach came in and put his dark, terrible spin on it. Yeah.
1: Although in fairness, the song was similar to, like, the theme of the song was very similar before.
2: Now, it's interesting, though, because earlier on you said you actually were auditioning a female singer. You know, she turned out to be a Nazi. Win some, you lose some. But that would have changed your sound a lot, would it not have?
0: Yes, it would have, but... the band that we came out of had a female singer, and I don't know, we were kind of a little lost, and we thought maybe we'd try to keep sort of a similar thing going. But when we met Zach and we heard his voice and his songwriting abilities, we had to go with that direction.
2: Does Zach come across as a little bit feminine then?
1: I would not say that, no.
2: You wouldn't say it, but have you thought it?
1: Well, that's different.
2: Okay, seducer. Let's take a listen.

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1: Well, my leg is effed.
0: Oh, you banged up your leg.
1: Yeah, I'm going to go to a walk-in clinic.
0: Well, in this case, because of your leg injury, wouldn't that be more of a limp-in clinic? 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

0: if a tree falls in the forest and there's no one around to hear it, does it really make a noise?
1: Here's the bigger question. 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

0: to Ed the Sox Rock Concert with special guests, High Teens. All right, back on the show with High Teens, Alex, Keith, and Zach, right?
1: Yep.
0: That's impressive.
1: Why did it sound? Because I did. Oh, okay. Fair enough.
0: I remembered it in the end. Back in the days of Much, when I would interview a band, I made them wear the Hello, My Name Is stickers.
1: That makes sense. Three people is a lot of people to remember.
0: One person's a lot of people to remember when you're not actually all that interested in them. But I am interested in your song, What's the Worst That Could Happen? That's the kind of thing that you would see like on an 80s sitcom, and the character would say, what's the worst that could happen? Then you'd hear the doo, and like, you know, they're sitting there all covered with feathers or something like that.
2: Oh, like this, you can't do this on television, like that kind of show?
0: No, you weren't following me. Okay, never mind. So what is it about?
1: What is the worst that could happen? What is it about? Well, it's about hereditary illness. So, and like depression, anything that you can kind of inherit from your family line, and being fearful and that holding you back from living your life like a ticking time bomb, DNA ticking time bomb of what's going to happen in your future. Like knowing what might come, but not knowing when it's going to come, and how it kind of like controls your life and controls who you are.
0: So this one is your summer party anthem?
1: That's right.
2: One of my favorite parts about this song is when we recorded the EP, we got a grant from the government, like an art grant to do it. And one of the stipulations was that we needed to, I think it was like 22 minutes of music and we were just under. So at the end of this song, there's about 35 seconds of mindless distortion and
3: production
2: noise.
3: Liberties.
2: Yeah.
3: Production liberties.
2: Just to make the 22 minute quota or whatever the number was.
0: That's awesome.
2: Yeah.
0: I love that.
2: Yeah.
0: Yeah. Okay. I'm curious. So let's listen, folks. Listen for the last 35 seconds. That was the money shot. If they didn't have that 35 seconds, they wouldn't have qualified for the money they got. So let's take a listen.

0: 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That is High Teens. 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

0: And now back to Ed the Sock's rock concert with special guests, High Teens. We're here tonight talking to the Canadian band, the Ontario band, known as High Teens, because they chose not to go with the much better name of Butt Chug. I'm here with Zach, Alex, and Keith.
1: Hello.
0: So, guys, are you having fun so far?
2: I'm living a world of regret every time you remind me that we could have been called Butt Chug and we just failed to do so.
0: You can still change. Bands change names.
3: We do. But like I said, it'd be too easy. It's too commercially viable.
0: Nah, you guys are just cowards. Okay, let's talk about Insomniac.
3: Insomniac?
0: Yeah, it's appropriate for my all-night show because that's who my audience is. But what is it about? I mean, Insomniac, we kind of get the gist of it from the name, but expand upon it.
3: Well, speaking about the instrumentation first, it wasn't like Dynamite. It was a song that was really difficult. We spent a lot of time on it, and it was another song that I was really adamant that we keep working on. And,

0: is about, you know, when you're a kid and you're looking at your parents and your parents' friends and your family, you think, you know, the adults have it all figured out. But then as we grow up, as we get older, we look around and realize, you know, with new, fresh eyes that our parents were just trying to figure it out, just like we are trying to figure it out now, that everybody's flawed, but, you know, not in a terrible way. It's kind of just about accepting, you know, life for what it is and doing the best you can as we, you know, figure out this crazy world.
1: All right. What does that have to do with not being able to sleep?
0: Well, it's about, like, you know, the chorus goes, I'm not fine. I'm the disaster. Can't stand up because I got plastered on cheap red wine, listening to homemade lies. So it's about, you know, this person, this character in it, they just can't sleep. They're thinking about everything that's wrong with their life, everything, all the problems with the world. And they're looking back at their parents and thinking, you know, how did they do it? How did they have it so perfect? And they're revisiting their childhood and they're staying up watching like home videos and looking back at the past. And then it's kind of that realization, like looking back at your childhood and realizing, oh, what, nothing, no, they weren't as perfect as I thought back then. They're just like me now. I think this is something that we kind of all relate to, is, you know, growing up and realizing that our parents are people, you know, our parents, you know, our family, our aunts, our uncles, our family members, our parents, friends, you know, the adults in our lives, adults, you know, they seem like this perfect person when you're a kid. And then as you get older, you know, you look back and realize things that you didn't see before.
2: I relate to the getting plastered part.
0: Yeah. Keith was adamant that it stays in. Cheap red wine too. Okay, well, that's his heritage.
1: Yeah. Why the red wine?
0: Boxed wine. It's cheap and you can get drunk off it.
1: You should go to the States. Check out Night Train.
2: Oh, like the Guns N' Roses song.
1: Yeah, check out the Night Train.
2: Yeah, yeah.
1: It says right on it, serve very cold. They want it so cold that it dulls your taste buds. Okay, let's go to Insomniac by High Teens.

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1: Another explosive season of football action has arrived. And what does that mean? It's time to dip your toes into 94.9 The Rock's football pool. Oh, that's nice. 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
10: All right, High Teens, we're getting down to the nitty-gritty, the last two songs. 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
11: Yes, thank you so much.
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12: Anything? 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

0: And now back to Ed the Sox Rock Concert with special guests, High Teens. All right, last song on our show tonight is, I guess, based on what you said earlier, is one of the names that you wanted for your band but was taken by somebody else, Newspeak. Why did you want that as a name, first of all?
1: I just thought it sounded cool. That was it. There's no story.
0: Can you make one up, please?
1: Oh, sorry. Alex corrected me. It's from 1984. The what they call.
2: No, no, you go ahead. You're doing great.
1: Okay, thanks. Isn't it what they call the? Is one of the lingos from 1984 from George Orwell?
0: I'm not helping you. Go on.
1: Yeah. Can I get my flashcards, please? It's the what they refer to as like fake information, isn't it?
0: Okay.
1: And that's also what this song is about. But we just thought it was a cool title for a band.
2: And the demo of this song was the song that got our producer interested in working with us.
1: Ryan McCambridge.
2: Yeah. So this song is actually sort of the first song that anyone who heard it took notice of and decided to actually maybe give us a little bit of time and attention.
1: And it was supposed to be on the EP originally too, but we thought it'd be better. It was too strong of a song to just get lost in EP. We wanted to keep it as a single, so we released it after the EP came out.
0: All right. So it's about what? Misinformation?
1: Well, it's about the way that we as a society consume media now. The constant 24/7 news cycle. The use of hyperboles, the use of conflict in media. It's about creating sides rather than actually creating discourse, and how overwhelming and how overstimulating that can be, and how it can just feel like no matter what you do, you can't get away from it.
0: All right. So the all-pervasive media environment we live in, which feeds us information that is not necessarily accurate.
1: Yes and no. Like there's misinformation in that. There's also, you know, true information, but I find that the media nowadays focus especially on, you know, the negative, you know, negative information sells, like negative, you know, violence sells, terrible things sell. We don't report on anything other than that now. And it creates this feeling that the world is a worse place than it actually is.
0: Now, hearing all that, have you taken a look at the lyrics to your songs?
1: So I'm going to counter with everybody should go and listen to Newspeak. It's a uplifting song about finding your way in this oversaturated news market.
0: All right, let's take a listen to Newspeak. Nice recovery, by the way.
1: Yeah, thank you. I've been trained by the best.

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1: Hey, I didn't even see that. You know, taking a look under the hood of the old 94.9 The Rock El Streamino.
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1: Yep, that's right, kid. Yep, just making a few new adjustments here. Yep. That's what I'm doing. I'm doing that. Dropped in a sweet dual overhead sensory thingy and twerked, tweaked the flux resonance, too. Yeah, crank that baby up to 1.21 gigawatts.
0: Really?
1: Yeah, I gave it a good solid cleaning to those pesky parametric ports, too. Man, I'll tell you, the dust bunnies are getting into those things.
0: Jamie, are you just piggybacking off the work that our amazing engineering department did improving 94.9 The Rock streaming? And you're just making up phrases like flux resonance?
1: Yeah, okay, but those guys are cool, man, and so smart, I find.
0: Well, keep up the great work, because 94.9 The Rock sounds bigger and better than ever.
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0: now back to Ed the Sock's Rock Concert with special guests, High Teens. And these guys are High Teens, Alex, Zach, and Keith. Well, I even slowed down the amount of hesitation before I said your names now. I'm almost remembering you.
1: It's like we're friends now, Ed.
0: Let's not go crazy. Okay, so where can people find you?
1: They can find us on Instagram, High Teens Band. They can find us on TikTok, High Teens. They can find us on Spotify and Apple Music. 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
2: And they can find us in a town coming to you.
0: All right. I note, by the way, when you were looking for a singer, not one of you contacted me. I'm going to remember that.
3: We thought you were out of our league.
1: Yeah.
0: Okay, I am, but you could have at least...
3: You're the first choice.
1: Too expensive.
0: Wow. You guys really are good at the bullshit. Okay.
1: I don't know if you heard Alex, but he said Nardwar was their first pick.
0: All right, well, you're not getting on my good side that way.
1: Oh, no.
0: Okay. Thank you, guys. High Teens, thanks for sharing the music, the information behind them.
3: Thank you.
1: Thank you, Ed the Sock. It's been an absolute honor and privilege to be on here with you.
2: Thank you, Ed.
0: All right, let's not lay it on completely thick like that. Okay?
1: We have to recover.
0: Okay, everybody, check out High Teens. Available everywhere.

0: another random music mutation from the design all set to screw up the algorithms of the Russian bots probing your so...
1: Cut, wait. Were you on that conspiracy blog site again?
0: Sorry. Oh, gosh. Where was I? Da is Rock Randomizer. 94.9.

0: 94.9 The Rock. It's the GTA's Rock Station. It's 5 o'clock. Reality check. Good morning. As you make your way out along the major routes this morning, not spotting a heck of a lot going on in terms of accidents. Still some overnight road work. It's going to slow things down along the 401 and some exit ramps. But the good news is, according to MTO, not spotting any slowdowns. The 401, 404, DVP, 407 all running smoothly. If you spot a problem, you can text an update. 855-432 Rock. Police in Durham say they're looking for a suspect after two officers were struck by a vehicle last week. Police say they had arrested the driver of an Acura sedan and seized a replica firearm and illegal drugs when a Tesla SUV sped through the area and hit two officers as it tried to reverse before fleeing the scene. They say both officers were taken to hospital, one in serious but non-life-threatening condition, the other with minor injuries. U.S. tariffs on the Canadian steel industry are admittedly a factor in Monday's announcement by Stelco Holdings about production changes. Stelco said it will indefinitely idle finishing operations at its Hamilton plant. Up to 500 employees could be affected across its Hamilton and Lake Erie facilities. The next phase of Donald Trump's trade war on Canada took effect overnight, including new outright bans on certain Canadian imports, including some alcohol drinks, dairy byproducts, and motorcycles. Asked about the bans Monday, Trump repeated his claim that Canada treats the U.S. badly and added he expects Canada will return to the negotiating table in the coming weeks with an apology and that the U.S. is going to win everything. Case Keenum passed for two touchdowns in his first start in almost 3 years and powered the Chicago Bears to a 27-7 victory over the Philadelphia Eagles. And the NHL regular season opens today with five games on the schedule, including the Leafs hosting the Canadiens. Toronto traded forward Matthew Nyes to Columbus yesterday for Kirill Marchenko, who signed a six-year, $75 million contract extension. Seven members of Arizona State's men's hockey team have penned a letter to the school's president calling it for the team's coaching staff to be placed on administrative leave until an independent investigation into the Matthew Mage incident is complete. Mage collapsed during an outdoor workout on August 20th and remains hospitalized. His family's attorney has said the 21-year-old is unlikely to recover. Today, we're expecting mix of sun and cloud. The high, 23. Tonight, few clouds and 13 degrees overnight, then mainly cloudy tomorrow and a high of 22. You may need the umbrella for Thursday and into Friday. Right now, 17 degrees at The Rock. 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

94.9 The Rock. It's GTA's Rock Station. Creed, my sacrifice. It's 5:12. Good morning. It's Rock Mornings. Craig Venn on his way. It's Lucky. Good morning. With Craig not here, we can talk hockey for a second. Of course, the NHL season kicks off today. And, oh, I'm sure he'll want to talk about it. Five games on the schedule, starting at 5 o'clock with the Carolina Hurricanes, the current Stanley Cup champions, who, by the way, yesterday posted video of receiving their Stanley Cup rings. And these things have gotten like just bigger and bigger, more ridiculously big throughout history. Originally, I met Bobby Bond a few years ago, obviously before he passed, and I'd say probably about 10 years ago. He showed me his Stanley Cup ring, and it looked like high school rings are bigger than this thing. Wedding rings are bigger than what this ring looked like. And now, even the displays that they come in, these carrying cases that light up and have video going underneath them. And this one came on a spinning carousel to show off all of the ring under lights in the box. It was

0: It's absolutely insane. But I digress. The Leafs open up tonight against the Montreal Canadiens. The first of back-to-backs for the Leafs. They start with back-to-back games tomorrow night. The Islanders are in town. But, of course, the big news yesterday coming out of Leafland is the trade of Matthew Nyes for Kirill Marchenko from Columbus. Some other pieces involved with this, including Emil Andre, the defender that they just got, the prospect from the Flyers. What I find interesting about this, and there's, you know, other players, Miles Wood comes back from Columbus, as does Elvis Merzlikins, the goaltender, who I believe is on long-term injured reserve. So it's more a bit of a salary dump for the Leafs, too, and that Marchenko only makes $3 million this year to Nyes $7 million. So they're going to save about $3.5 million in salary, plus get themselves some offense. Not that Nyes didn't provide it. Nyes more the power forward, Marchenko a little more of a finisher, although he's a big guy, a little more finish to his game. He's got 100 goals in just under 300 games. So he can score and certainly gives that option. And I think, you know, the Leafs learned last year how much their offense struggled without Mitch Marner. And perhaps Kirill Marchenko can provide a little bit of a piece of that return. But you give up a big piece in Matthew Nyes, and I don't think either team really loses in this kind of deal. Matthew Nyes is only 23, 3 years younger than Marchenko, and signed for a bit longer. So Marchenko, although he does sign an extension, will come at a heftier price as of next year, when there's still up in the air as to what the future of Austin Matthews is in Toronto, too, because he's not remained signed to a long-term deal. So as it goes, it's a move where statistically it's an upside for the Toronto Maple Leafs by the statistical stats and the projected analytics that you'll find. And this is something that I think Leaf fans should understand with the management they have involved now. John Chayka, he believes in analytics and the stats, and the stats say this is a move. So it is in the hands of the players as of tonight. The NHL regular season gets going. The Leafs, 7 o'clock, down at Scotiabank Arena against the Montreal Canadiens. Premier matchup to start the season.
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0: Long-term and overnight construction still wrapping up in some spots, but the good news is not seeing any slowdowns across the top of the GTA on the 401, 404 DVP, the 407, all running smoothly. Nothing reported in town either, but if you spot a problem, you can text an update, 855-432-ROCK. 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

0: 94.9 The Rock, GTA's Rock Station. It's 5:21. Good morning. It's Rock Mornings. Craig Van on his way. It's Lucky. if you think about your typical day and your use of profanity, it's funny with this job because when you talk to people, they meet you and say, oh, what do you do? And, you know, I'm in radio and in the morning show. Or if they're listeners and you get to meet them finally. And one of the first things they'll say is, I don't know how you don't swear. And I guess, you know, there are situations in our life where we just know we should probably clean it up a little bit, right? You know, church or a nursing home or something, talking to your elders or a respectful position, job interview. You know, you can drop and use it and not. And when we're not on the air and mics are off, usually it's like sailors in here. But nevertheless, when the mics are on, you have generally have an idea not to be using it. For some reason, the brain is able to do that. But for others, it could be just part of the morning routine. And I'm sure for Craigie, it's already happened. But according to one report, the average person utters the first curse word of the day at 10:54 a.m. And about a quarter of people don't usually make it to 9 a.m. The study was focused on everyday stress and frustration. One of the biggest causes is financial worry, along with not getting enough sleep. There's also health concerns and work and even stuff that everyday people don't have much control over, like the environment and the economy. Who knows? Stress is an inescapable part of life. Everyone deals with it in some way. In fact, the average person experiences 1,205 stressful events every year, which is about 100%, 100 per month, or more than 3 per day. And just good old string of swear words is a way to get rid of that frustration. So if you haven't used it yet, you're above average. Craig today, probably below.
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0: 94.9 The Rock, GTA's Rock Station. It is Rock Mornings. We need a reality check. 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
2: Start with the drive. It's in good shape. No accidents to tell you about. Problem spots across the top of the GTA, or at least out of Durham and through Scarborough. We have one problem spot. It's the eastbound 401 collector ramp to the 404. It's blocked by a disabled vehicle right now. Not seeing much of a backup at this point, but that will pick up if it lasts much longer. Outside of that, in good shape across the top of the GTA. If you spot a problem, text an update, 855-432-ROCK. Durham police are hunting for an Ajax man who hit two officers with an SUV in Oshawa. It happened last week as they were arresting someone who was caught with drugs and a replica gun, and one of the officers was seriously hurt. The Oshawa Center reopens today. It was closed abruptly yesterday because of a water-related issue. The mall says the problem has been fixed. U.S. tariffs on the Canadian steel industry are admittedly a factor in Monday's announcement by Stelco Holdings about production changes. Stelco said it will indefinitely idle finishing operations at its Hamilton plant. Up to 500 employees could be affected across its Hamilton and Lake Erie facilities. The next phase of Donald Trump's trade war on Canada is now in effect, with new bans on certain Canadian imports kicking in overnight, among them some booze, dairy byproducts, and motorcycles. Trump said yesterday he expects Canada to return to the negotiating table in the coming weeks with an apology, and that the U.S. is going to, quote, win everything. And legendary Force Canadian radio personality David Marsden is dead. His broadcast career spanned decades at stations in Toronto, Montreal, Vancouver, and in Oshawa. In the early 2000s, he hosted the Marsden Theater on the Rock. David Marsden was 85. In the NFL Monday Nighter, the Bears beat the Eagles 27-7. The NHL regular season opens tonight with five games, including the Leafs hosting the Canadiens. Toronto traded forward Matthew Nyes to Columbus yesterday for Kirill Marchenko, who signed a six-year, $75 million extension. Seven members of Arizona State's hockey team have penned a letter to the school's president calling for the team's coaching staff to be placed on administrative leave until an independent investigation into the Matthew Mayich incident is complete. Mayich collapsed during an outdoor workout on August 20th and remains hospitalized. His family's attorney has said the 21-year-old is unlikely to recover. Mainly sunny today, a mix of sun and cloud today, and a high of 23. Tonight, a few clouds and 13. Tomorrow, mainly cloudy and 22. 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
1: The Smashing Pumpkins and October, they go together perfectly. We'll see the Pumpkins live at TD Coliseum October 7th. Who are you calling a loser, baby? Beck plays Massey Hall October 14th and 15th. Mike D is at History October 20th. And Big Wreck is at Pickering Casino Resort on October 29th. 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And Econoline Crush plays the Phoenix Concert Theater November 5th. 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

0: There's Billy Talent, 94.9 The Rock, GTA's Rock Station, River Below. She Talks to Angels from Black Crowes before that. Your pal is Craig and Lucky. So interesting how time works. So I went to bed last night around 9 o'clock, 9:15, something like that. And I woke up at like just before 11. And I'm staring at the clock thinking, that can't be right. that can't be. It was like 10:58. That can't be right.
1: What you thought? You had slept longer by that point?
0: Yeah, I thought this is way too early. Like,
1: right. Know.
0: Then I was also very happy because I'm like, oh, I can just go back to bed.
1: A lot more time.
0: And then I didn't hear my alarm at all this morning. So until my phone started ringing and my pally was calling me.
1: You here? You good?
0: Well, I'm upright.
1: Right.
0: Yeah, we're here.
1: Yeah, I mean, battling this cold, which I'm still hacking a little bit, but I found the problem that I have is at night as I lie down, like it just kind of pools in my throat. I need to cough and clear my throat. And so it's been waking me up. And you get this, you know, when you do get woken up, you look at the watch and go, oh man, like what time is it? Do I have to pee? Mm. And at what point is the threshold of, all right, I'll get up or forget it, I'll hold it.
0: I never hold it.
1: Yeah. If I'm within like an hour, I'll probably hold it. And it's like,
0: really?
1: Yeah. Yeah. If the alarm says like 3:30, I'll be like, forget it. I'll stay in bed.
0: Huh?
1: It's too warm in here.
0: Oh my, I couldn't. When you gotta pee, you gotta pee. How do you hold it?
1: Right. Well, because
0: isn't it so uncomfortable?
1: No, because it's not like I'm like, oh, I really gotta go. It's more the brain saying, I think I may need to.
0: Oh, okay.
1: Right?
0: Yeah.
1: Yeah, no, it's not, I'm not at the point where I'm clenching my legs yet or something
0: right,
1: like that.
0: Right.
1: It's more just the thought of, oh, I'm up. Oh, and then pee enters your mind. You're like, oh, crap, maybe I should get up and do this. If it's early enough, I will. And you're right. That feeling of, oh, man, it's only 11:30. All right, let's get up.
0: Yeah.
1: We got a whole night ahead of us here.
0: Yeah, I mean, this is the first morning in a long time that I didn't even get a chance to take a shower.
1: Mm.
0: It's very rare. Yeah. I don't know how you do this. I mean, I just feel so off that I haven't showered.
1: Oh, really?
0: Yeah.
1: Yeah, well, I mean, like, we were at the rink last night, so I got it off the ice and came home, showered right before bed, and then, you know, doesn't make that much sense. I just splashed some water on my face, and I'm pretty much ready to go.
0: You're sick, and you still went to the rink.
1: Yeah. Well, and to be honest, it's good. I had to clear out my lungs.
0: I don't think so.
1: Breathe it out a little bit. I felt much better after, in fact.
0: Mm. Yeah. In an arena, it just gives you a woody. Get an erection.
1: Well,
0: in an arena.
1: It is the start of hockey season today.
0: Oh, God, yes. Here we go.
1: Uh-huh.
0: I saw you already talked about it while I slept in, so good. All right, done. Right.
1: it's happened.
0: It's enough.
1: We're good.
0: Yeah. You were going to say something about it?
1: Huh?
0: You were going to say something about it?
1: No, I figure we'll talk about it later on anyway.
0: We won't. The Leafs get going today. They got a whole season ahead of them. Then they'll flop the bed and we'll move on again.
1: All right.
0: Yeah. So 1982 arrived at my house. Did you get this thing?
1: No. What is that? A phone book?
0: Welcome to Oshawa and your tax dollars. It's, I guess, a phone book for companies.
1: Oh. Yeah. It looks like the yellow pages, like the old...
0: Yeah.
1: Old school phone book.
0: Yeah.
1: I mean, sorry, the cover looks like that, but the old school phone book used to be about, you know, 2.5 inches thick. That.
0: Yeah, no. This is all.
1: Looked like a quarter inch. But it is the yellow pages.
0: Yeah.
1: Wow.
0: Well, and then all sorts of company numbers.
1: There's your tax dollars at work.
0: Yeah. No, well spent money. As soon as I got this in the mail, I just thought, this is the strangest thing. Like, why would they even bother?
1: Right.
0: Wasting their money, or our money, I guess.
1: Mm-hmm. I mean, I don't know what the overall cost of something like that would be. I mean, it's fairly well printed. It is in color.
0: Well, you didn't get it, so maybe you're getting it.
1: Well, tonight. I haven't checked my mailbox either. I get that big community box, so I go to that like once a week. It might be in there. It might already be in my recycling bin because someone else threw it out. I don't know.
0: Oh, good. I found Oliver Dawn excavating. That's good.
1: Right.
0: Looking somebody up.
1: I mean, that at one point, that was the be-all and end-all. Like, you had to have that Yellow Pages by the main home phone line in your house.
0: Yeah.
1: Because you needed that to call anything, to order food, if you didn't remember the jingle from the pizza place, or find any kind of product or service. I'm sure there's still, you know, some in the community, especially the older crowd, who would still appreciate something like this. But for businesses, too, you would think that so many crop up and disappear so quickly with websites and such. Maybe it's good to know that they're local.
0: And maybe all these companies have paid into this, so it's not costing the taxpayers any money.
1: Right.
0: I don't know. I'm just shocked by it. I'm just like, who decided at City Hall this would be a good idea?
1: Yeah. Is it produced by City Hall?
0: I have no idea.
1: Like, who used to produce it back in the day? Like, Yellow Pages had their own business, right? Like,
0: well, there is yellowpages.ca in here. I see that.
1: Yeah. So maybe all right, that's, maybe it is.
0: Hmm. Anyhow, I just thought, wow. First of all, yellowpages.ca. Who's even... Somebody's on our site.
1: So you have to go to Google.
0: Yeah. Alert, alert, alert. Somebody's on our site.
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1: Along the major routes, one problem spot is the eastbound 401 collector ramp to the 404. It is blocked. There is an express ramp that's open. You can use that. The westbound 401 starting to see volume building already through the 412 to Salem. If you've got a spot a problem, you can text an update, 855-432-ROCK.
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0: There's your role model and Sally when the wine runs out. Hey, we got Slipknot and Bring Me the Horizon tickets later this morning for you, all right? We'll tell you to text tickets to 855-432-ROCK. We must have had a long meeting on that one.
1: You slept through it.
0: I guess so. Well, I probably didn't need to be there.
1: Right.
0: 855-432-ROCK. When we tell you later this morning, 855-432-ROCK, and the ninth person is going to that show. They're going to be at the Rogers Stadium July 23rd.
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0: There's Weezer Savings. So 94.9 The Rock, GTA's Rock Station. It's 6 o'clock. Let's see what's going on.
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4: Looking at the drive on the westbound 401 into Durham through Scarborough, you can find volume delays approaching the 412 over through to Salem. Good news, the eastbound 401 collector ramp to the north 404 has cleared. Beyond that, though, we seem to be in pretty good shape, not spotting any other issues. If you spot a problem, you can text an update, 855-432-ROCK. 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Durham police are hunting for an Ajax man who hit two officers with an SUV in Oshawa. It happened last week as they had pulled over another vehicle. One of the officers was seriously hurt. The Oshawa Center reopens today. It was closed abruptly yesterday because of a water-related issue. The mall says the problem has been fixed. The next phase of Donald Trump's trade war on Canada is now in effect with new bans on certain Canadian imports kicking in overnight. Among them, some booze, dairy byproducts, and motorcycles. Trump said yesterday he expects Canada to return to the negotiating table in the coming weeks with an apology and that the U.S. is going to, quote, win everything. Meanwhile, U.S. tariffs are hurting Stelco workers in Hamilton. The company is idling finishing operations at its plant in the city, which is expected to put hundreds of people out of a job. Many will be offered new positions at the Lake Erie facility instead. And legendary Canadian radio personality David Marsden is dead. His broadcast career spanned decades at stations in Toronto, Montreal, Vancouver, and even Oshawa. In the early 2000s, he hosted the Marsden Theater on The Rock. David Marsden was 85. In the NFL Monday Nighter, the Bears beat the Eagles 27-7. The NHL regular season opens tonight with five games, including the Leafs hosting the Canadiens. Toronto traded forward Matthew Nyes to Columbus yesterday for Kirill Marchenko, who signed a six-year, $75 million extension. And the baseball playoffs begin today with game one in all four wildcard series. Sun and cloud, a high of 23 today. Tonight, few clouds and 13. Tomorrow, mainly cloudy, 22 the high. 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

0: Let me turn on my microphone. There we go.
1: That helps.
0: It's Rock Mornings. Welcome to it. 6:10. Your Pally's Craig and Lucky. Do you suffer from IMS? That's irritable male syndrome.
1: Depends on the day, I guess.
0: It turns out that dudes get a little grumpier with age, and it's called IMS. And it's a collection of symptoms often associated with age-related testosterone decline. It's not an official medical diagnosis, but doctors and psychiatrists say it's a useful way to describe changes some men experience as they get older. The term was coined in 2001 by a scientist in Scotland while researching hormonal changes in animals. And symptoms can include irritability, depression, low motivation, fatigue, trouble concentrating, sleep problems, reduced libido, loss of muscle mass, and increased body fat.
1: Maybe I do.
0: Yeah. So to battle it, you should exercise, eat healthy. Well, that'll just upset me.
1: Right. Yes.
0: Exercise, eat healthy, get better sleep. And long periods of chilling out.
1: Oh, well, that I'm good with.
0: Yeah, I'll take that one.
1: I can do that well.
0: Oh, yeah. No, you see it in many men, and I even notice it in myself. As men age, we do get grumpy.
1: Right. Me, it's sleep-related, definitely. Mm. Like, if I've had a bad sleep or not getting enough sleep throughout the day or the week, I can feel myself getting more irritable.
0: Yeah, and you're still relatively young.
1: Right.
0: Compared to, say, somebody who's 80.
1: Right. There's hangry, too. Mm-hmm. Like, when you're really hungry and you just want to eat, I find myself getting so irritable for those delaying that meal.
0: Yeah. Yeah, there's a huge switch. Like, you just turned 50, I just turned 60. I can feel it. Like, this past decade has completely changed.
1: Mm.
0: Yeah, you're gonna see something.
1: Well, the last, 6 months to a year, have really, like, since you turned 60, you've...
0: Well, way before that.
1: Since right.
0: Christmas of last year.
1: True.
0: Yeah. I've been struggling with a bunch of different stuff, but yeah. So it is a thing. Irritable male syndrome. IMS. And I am a sufferer.
2: 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Oh, wait, sorry, that says handy. Are you sure we're talking about the same morning guys doing this? Craig and Lucky know nothing about home repair.
3: Hey, check it out. 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

0: 94.9 The Rock, GTA's Rock Station. It is Rock Mornings at 6:20. Welcome to it. Your pal is Craig and Lucky on a Tuesday, the worst day of the week. Ugh. Marvel made $26 million over the weekend by re-releasing Avengers Endgame with new footage.
1: Wow.
0: Footage they claimed was vital to see in order to get the most out of the upcoming Avengers Doomsday. Let's milk that as much as we can.
1: Right. I wonder if, like, you know, the actual fans, I mean, I never saw it, but if you saw the movie once and you went back, would you even see what the extra footage was?
0: Probably not. It probably doesn't. It's probably not vital at all.
1: Like, it's probably seconds.
0: Yep. $26 million. It's not related or not clear if any of the new footage will be related to Doomsday or if the re-release will even happen before Doomsday comes out in December. Although Spider-Man is still in theaters, so anyhow, yeah. It's amazing how much they milk the superhero movies.
1: Mm. Well, I mean, with the effects and CGI and everything that they can do now, they do look so incredible. And they found a genre that mixes generations, right? It's a multi-generational franchise now.
0: I guess,
1: because
0: yeah,
1: people who grew up with the Marvel characters and idolizing them when they were just Saturday morning cartoons are now taking their own kids to watch these.
0: Yeah, all of that is true. Also, they're boring. Which is true. There's a video of Tom Cruise going viral because of something very nice he did.
1: Yeah, I saw this, actually.
0: Shows a woman in a break room somewhere, not clear where, and she has her head down, looking at her phone. He walks by in the hallway outside and notices her, so he walks into the break room and has what appears to be a friendly interaction with her.
1: It was very quick. It was more just a... like he was passing by an open door,
0: yeah,
1: and saw this woman sitting with like her hand on her head looking at her phone. And she looked, I don't know about desperate, but mm-hmm, maybe she just looked like she was sad or bored or maybe struggling with something. And you saw him walk by and his security walk by after him. And then he stops, turns around and just taps on her shoulder and kind of says, like, you can't hear anything, but it looks like he just says, "You okay? Like, you good?"
0: Right.
1: And gave her a fist bump, and she was kind of shocked at who it was, and off he went.
0: Signed her up for Scientology. She said, "Leave me alone, Tom." Yeah. No, that's very nice of
1: her. Yeah.
0: Yeah. Anne Hathaway's doctors won't let her do Hot Ones. She's pregnant.
1: All right. Well, that certainly makes sense. Yeah.
0: She's got some new movie where she plays an author who does an episode of Hot Ones, but she says they use dummy wings for the real heaters.
1: Really?
0: She planned on doing the show as part of the press tour for her new movie, but her doctor said no, she could go into early labor. Is that true, eating spicy food? I always heard going for a bumpy drive.
1: Yeah, but I mean, that's not just eating spicy food, though. This is ridiculously hot. Like, this sends your body into a panic.
0: Yeah.
1: It amazes me. I mean, I think it's a great concept. Like, they came up with that, Chris Evans, I think, is it? Yeah. Or something. Whatever.
0: Brilliant.
1: Came up with a great concept. How he does it, I don't know. To go over and over through these, you know, putting your body through these hot wings. But it's become a thing where now, you know, celebrities are either asking to do it or know that they've got to as part of this press tour because it's what they do. There's another guy that I follow named Devon Rodriguez. He's an artist and he started with like street art in New York and just drawing people. And he would take TikTok videos, Instagram of him just drawing people on the subway.
0: Mm.
1: And he got so much popularity and recognition through this that he's become an influencer to the point where he now does celebrity interviews and draws them while he interviews them.
0: Oh, that's cool.
1: And the talent that's involved with doing this, because it's, you know, this isn't a stick figure he puts together. They are incredible images. I love watching just the person's reaction when they see what he has done in 5 to 10 minutes and while he's talking at the same time and interviewing them, and then just draws them like a perfect portrait of them. It's incredible.
0: I can do that during masturbation. Talk and chat. Sean Evans is
1: Sean Evans. That's what it is. Chris Evans, the actor, of course.
0: Rod Stewart isn't retiring from music, but he's saying goodbye to the life on the road.
1: Okay.
0: He said, ladies and gentlemen, after much deliberation and sadness, I have to announce that next year will be my last tour ever. I'm not retiring, but this will be my last tour. I want to thank everyone. You've given me so much, and hopefully I've given you something in return.
1: I get it. It's a different life.
0: Six decades on the road.
1: Yeah. I mean, for most of us, we have to go from 5-star hotels in Paris to London to this to that. It's got to wear on you after a while.
0: You would think after 6 decades.
1: And that's why I think you see artists clamoring to do a residency somewhere.
0: Yeah.
1: Right. Like, hey, I'll just live in one spot and do a bunch of shows there.
0: Well, that's why a lot of actors will say having a sitcom is the best.
1: Right. Yeah.
0: Live at home. And great Rod Stewart story that's, a buddy of ours, his brother passed. Now, when Rod was growing up, him and our buddy's brother were very close friends. Mm. And so when he died, Rod attended the funeral and at the end took everybody across the street to a pub and bought a round. Now, he doesn't drink, so he had a cup of tea.
1: Yeah.
0: But he sat there and gabbed with everybody and
1: paid for the round.
0: Yeah.
1: Nice.
0: Yeah.
1: I mean, then there's the flip side where during the World Cup, he canceled one of his shows because he was quote unquote sick and then was spotted on a private jet flying across the U.S. to go to a Scotland game.
0: Yeah. Well, there's that.
1: Left everyone pooched for their tickets.
0: Yeah. Back in the 90s. I thought Dennis Miller was one of the funniest guys I had ever seen.
1: Yeah.
0: And I mean, certainly he's
1: Weekend Update
0: gone far right. Yeah. And all his stand-up concerts were great. And I saw him up at Rama once. And
1: well, he was so big, you know, he became so big, but through his stand-up and then on the Weekend Update at SNL, that they decided that for, was it Monday Night Football, that he would be an addition to that, right? Yeah. And they put him on the panel of Monday Night Football, on the broadcast for it.
0: HBO has a documentary tonight at 9 o'clock called Miller Night Football.
1: Okay.
0: It's about Monday Night Football. And I think, if I remember correctly, like it failed terribly that whole
1: Eventually. Because
0: you know, sports people can't take humor.
1: Right. Well, and certainly they like humor, but not from a non-player, right? For someone who hasn't played the game.
0: I don't even feel like humor.
1: No, because you look at a lot of the, both NHL, and especially in the States with ESPN and their coverage and, you know, guys that they bring on, like Paul Bissonnette, or you look at certainly TNT's coverage of basketball, Charles Barkley and Shaq.
0: Sure.
1: The humor element is there. That's what they want, that, but they also want the analysis from former players.
0: Yeah, basketball and football, although, yeah, with Dennis Miller, I guess it didn't work out so well.
1: They're better to mock themselves, certainly, than hockey.
0: Yeah. Oh, there is no less sense of humor than baseball players and hockey players. Like, they, somewhere, when they got the talent to play a sport,
1: right,
0: they also were removed a personality.
1: Except for Bob Uecker.
0: That was taken away.
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0: There's Temper City and Self-Aware, 94.9 The Rock, GTA's Rock Station. 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
1: Hi, I'm Todd Button.
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6: If you're just starting on the major routes out of Durham through Scarborough, you're going to find delays, certainly on the westbound 401 Brock Street over through to Salem again through Scarborough. But no issues there. The 400, a different story. 400 southbound ramp to the 401, a collision as the right lane closed. And the 400 southbound just past Shepherd, two right lanes on the right shoulder are blocked by a separate collision. If you've got an update anytime, text it. Include the keyword traffic, 855-432-ROCK. 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Enjoy pristine country living and easy 401 access at Gracefields in Newcastle. 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Durham police are hunting for an Ajax man who hit two officers with an SUV in Oshawa. It happened last week as they pulled over another vehicle. One of the officers was seriously hurt. The Oshawa Center reopens today. It was closed abruptly yesterday because of a water-related issue. The mall says the problem has been fixed. The next phase of Donald Trump's trade war on Canada is now in effect, with new bans on certain Canadian imports kicking in overnight. Among them, some booze, dairy byproducts, and motorcycles. Trump said yesterday he expects Canada to return to the negotiating table in the coming weeks with an apology, and that the U.S. is going to, quote, win everything. Meanwhile, U.S. tariffs are hurting Stelco workers in Hamilton. The company is idling finishing operation at its plant in the city, which is expected to put hundreds of people out of the job. Many will be offered new positions at the Lake Erie facility instead. And legendary Canadian radio personality David Marsden has died. His broadcast career spanned decades at stations in Toronto, Montreal, Vancouver, and even Oshawa. In the early 2000s, he hosted the Marsden Theatre on the Rock. David Marsden was 85. In the NFL Monday Nighter, the Bears beat the Eagles 27-7. The NHL regular season opens tonight with five games, including the Leafs hosting the Canadiens. Toronto traded forward Matthew Nyes to Columbus yesterday for Kirill Marchenko, who signed a six-year, $75 million extension. And the baseball playoffs begin today with Game 1 in all four wildcard series. Sun and cloud, the high of 23 today. Tonight, few clouds and 13. Tomorrow, mainly cloudy and 22. 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

0: 94.9 The Rock. There's the hip. Welcome to Rock Mornings. We got Slipknot tickets for you later this morning. Stick around for that. Well, it's official. It's Fat Bear Week. Poor bears.
1: What?
0: Well, they do it every year.
1: They got to fatten up, you mean?
0: Well, they got to fatten up, and then they hold a contest to try to find out who the fattest bear is.
1: Wow.
0: Because they get to go hibernate for the entire winter.
1: Yeah.
0: Oh, so great.
1: I mean, it's not a warm hibernation, though.
0: I'll take it.
1: Yeah. Sleep for an entire winter.
0: Oh. My problem is the idea sounds great.
1: Yeah.
0: And then I'll lie down for like 20 minutes. And I'll be like, well, I'm getting antsy now.
1: Is there Wi-Fi?
0: Yeah.
1: My problem is, like, if I sleep for more than like 5-6 hours, I wake up hurting. Like my back is sore, and I just not meant to lie down for that long. I realized something when I was at the Brick on Saturday working there that much like you shouldn't grocery shop when you're hungry, you probably shouldn't shop for beds when you're tired. Because I went to sample a couple of mattresses that they had there.
0: Don't you have like a relatively new bed?
1: Relatively.
0: Yeah.
1: I guess. And we had bought a new one too at the cottage when we were doing some renovations there. I decided to just throw it, like we had a chance to throw it the mattress, just throw it out and buy a new one of those kind of bed in a box ones.
0: Right.
1: And I don't love it. Like I find when I get out of it, it's really firm. My back is sore again. But
0: the complaints you have.
1: I know. But then every mattress I tried, they're like the ones on clearance and floor model, whatever. Everyone I laid down in, I was like, this feels fantastic. I don't know. Maybe it's because I was just tired and still a bit sick.
0: Yeah. It could be out cold very fast.
1: Oh, it was great.
0: A man was spotted riding a scooter naked through a neighborhood. At first, he said he did it because he was bored. Then he said, no, I'm drunk.
1: Right.
0: Yeah.
1: Some of those scooters are ridiculous how fast they go. You can be careful on that thing. Yeah,
0: that's true. Did you know that for more than 7 decades, residents of Alberta have shared something in common with Antarctica and the High Arctic? They're all officially free of rats.
1: I did not know that.
0: But unless past Thursday, a dead rat was discovered in Alberta. Well, they're still then rat-free, I guess.
1: Right. Technically.
0: I wonder what they've done to get rid of all the rats.
1: Barren Arctic cold.
0: In Alberta?
1: Well, parts of Alberta for sure.
0: No, I guess so. There's a grandma, Grumpy Gran 1948. She plays Fortnite. She's 78 years old, Scottish grandmother. World's oldest female Fortnite streamer.
1: Really?
0: According to Guinness World Records. She began playing in 2017 and now has an audience of more than 25,000 followers.
1: That's crazy.
0: She plays every day.
1: Good for her.
0: Yeah, why not? Sitting and watching people play video games.
1: Yep. It's a reality that I've had to deal with watching my kids. I don't understand it. You buy them a $700 gaming system.
0: Yeah.
1: And they'd rather watch other people play it on YouTube. Frustrating. But they learn that way. That's how they pick stuff up, right? Oh, yeah, this is a new reality.
0: They're learning.
1: Sure. But they learn how to play the game. It's just much like how everything now is a YouTube video.
0: Yeah.
1: To teach you how to do it.
0: We're screwed.
1: Oh, yeah.
0: We're absolutely screwed.
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1: If you're just starting out on the westbound 401, certainly a busy drive out of Durham and through Scarborough, a 400 southbound south of Shepherd, a busy drive, two right lanes blocked there, and then a separate collision on the ramp from the 400 southbound to the eastbound 401. South DVP problems approaching the Gardner on the right shoulder. It's backed up through Don Mills. If you've got an update, text it 855-432-ROCK. 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Hard hits. Canada's number one lightweight, Adam Asenza, battles live in Oshawa, BTC 39, Saturday, October 10th at Children's Arena. 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

0: Simple Minds, Don't You Forget About Me, 94.9 The Rock, GTA's Rock Station. Well, we're coming around to that time of year, Halloween, and it's funny because so many people get so invested in it, and yet, unless I'm forgetting something, it seems in my lifetime, I don't remember any of my neighborhoods being that involved. You know, you'd get a pumpkin out there,
1: right?
0: Get some people handing it. Occasionally somebody would go all out and build their garage into some sort of scary house,
1: right?
0: But mostly it comes and goes in a flash. Now it is a Saturday this year.
1: That's right, it's a big one,
0: so that'll help.
1: There are some people that are just full on into it. I have never been.
0: No, and I just don't. But I don't see it myself. Like when I drive around, I don't notice it.
1: Yeah, I remember going. Funny, Christian was talking about it the other day. Remember we used to do that pumpkin competition. There was a pumpkin painting or carving competition, and we had hosted that a couple of years. And one time was up at some house, I think in Brooklyn, that goes like completely all out, full on haunted house. Someone in my general neighborhood, not certainly in what's normal walking distance for me. I remember when the kids were really young, they put on a haunted house on their front lawn. Like you build a full cardboard construction maze kind of thing, and did that. And to each their own. I look at some of these decorations and think, where do you store this stuff for the other 11 months?
0: No, I know. Like, you don't have enough Christmas crap.
1: Right.
0: Yeah, Halloween was, I've never been a huge fan. I mean, when I was a kid, I remember my dad taking us out. We'd get like two doors up and he'd start drinking with the neighbor. My sister and I'd sit there in our costumes.
1: We inherited some Halloween decorations, I think, from a neighbor who was moving away and downsizing, and they had this, like, had bought this big inflatable Halloween thing that goes on the front patio or porch, right, kind of thing. It has to be like the right night to bring it out, not too windy and not raining, of course. And so, but every now and then it will, and people are like, wow, you went all out for Halloween. I was like, no, I hate this.
0: You still have it.
1: I still have it.
0: Yeah.
1: You know, it's sitting in a little box, and you plug it in, the thing just blows itself up, and it's a whole kind of haunted house setup to get into.
0: Huh.
1: Yeah. Covers the front walkway.
0: Well, if you want to set up your decorations for Halloween, between October 1st and the 15th is when you're supposed to do it.
1: Okay.
0: Yeah. Then they can sit there till the 31st.
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0: There you go, Creep. 94.9 The Rock, GTA's Rock Station, just after 7 o'clock. 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
2: Westbound side of the 401, busy into the Durham area from Brock Street over through to Salmon, again through Scarborough. Westbound 401 collectors at Young, right lane and right shoulder are closed. 400 southbound, south of Shepherd, they now have all lanes blocked on the south 400. And southbound DVP, the exit to Lakeshore, left lane is blocked due to a collision. There was a collision in Oshawa at Stevenson and Adelaide. That quickly cleared. If you've got an update, text it, 855-432-ROCK. 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Durham police are hunting for an Ajax man who hit two officers with an SUV in Oshawa. It happened last week as they pulled over another vehicle. One of the officers was seriously hurt. The Oshawa Center reopens today. It was closed abruptly yesterday because of a water-related issue. The mall says the problem has been fixed. The next phase of Donald Trump's trade war on Canada is now in effect, with new bans on certain Canadian imports kicking in overnight, among them some booze, dairy byproducts, and motorcycles. Trump said yesterday he expects Canada to return to the negotiating table in the coming weeks with an apology, and that the U.S. is going to, quote, win everything. Meanwhile, U.S. tariffs are hurting Stelco workers in Hamilton. The company is idling finishing operations at its plant in the city, which is expected to put hundreds of people out of a job. Many will be offered new positions at the Lake Erie facility instead. And legendary Canadian radio personality David Marsden has died. His broadcast career spanned decades at stations in Toronto, Montreal, Vancouver, and even Oshawa. In the early 2000s, he hosted the Marsden Theater on The Rock. David Marsden was 85. In the NFL Monday Nighter, the Bears beat the Eagles 27-7. The NHL regular season opens tonight with five games, including the Leafs hosting the Canadiens. Toronto traded forward Matthew Nyes to Columbus yesterday for Kirill Marchenko, who signed a six-year, $75 million extension. And the baseball playoffs begin today, game one in all four wildcard series. Sun and cloud, the high 23 today. Tonight, few clouds and 13. Tomorrow, mainly cloudy and high of 22. 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

0: Oh, Sublime and Ensenada and the Offspring with The Kids Aren't All Right at 7:13. Welcome to Rock Mornings. Like he's mentioned this in the news, the passing of radio legend David Marsden.
1: Mm-hmm.
0: I had the pleasure of working with him a few times along the way. He hired me, fired me, hired me. But it was very interesting. Back in the 80s when he was running CFNY and it was the Spirit of Radio, he had this office and it was kind of tucked. Now, this is just the little radio station in Brampton. Like, you know, nobody would have known about it necessarily until they got their signal up on the CN Tower, because it was a pretty weak little signal. But he was the program director. He ran the radio station. And I'd walk by his office, and he was seen as like a messiah.
1: Mm.
0: You know, you really had to pass through. He had an assistant, a receptionist. He had somebody who actually sat there and guarded his gate.
1: Right.
0: But I'd walk by and I'd see all these big prints on the wall. Thank you, David Marsden, for bringing David Bowie to America or Supertramp to America. Mm. You know, he was in his time a big deal and certainly revered for a very long time. And you could not get past his assistant or receptionist. She just wouldn't allow you in unless you were somebody. And I was nobody. I was just an intern from high school. And so one day I'm walking by and she's not at her desk and he's sitting in there. And so I think,

0: go, this is my chance. So I pop in and I say, hello, Mr. Marsden. My name is Craig Venn, and I'm interning down the hall at the AM station. You know, I'm in grade 12, and he's sitting there having a cigarette and couldn't have been kinder and was very nice. And certainly rightfully fired me after I allowed someone to swear all over the air. And then worked here. I hadn't seen him in a very long time till I got here, and he was doing his Sunday night show.
1: Yep. The Marsden Experience.
0: Yeah.
1: My very first night in these radio stations, that was my first night in music radio. I had worked in doing traffic and landing airplanes for a couple of years before that out of college. My first night here in the stations, I was hired to do evenings, but they sent me in to just watch what was going on a little bit and get to learn the computer systems that run things here. So I was on the other side of the hall at the oldies station at the time and working with a guy, a man named John Dunn, who, if you could picture Johnny Fever at his final stop in radio, would be a spinning image. Very nice man. And so, I was watching him kind of operate, and he was showing me what you need to do and what not to do and whatever it may be. But then across the hall was this racket. Like, the speakers were shaking. The room was dark. I would peer in through the door. There's a little window in the door. I peer in, and there's lava lamps going.
0: Wow.
1: Like just absolute insanity. Like he would be dancing. There was records and turntables and it was like an opium den in the 70s, sure. I would imagine.
0: Yep.
1: I knew nothing of the legend of David Marsden. I knew nothing about his history through the spirit of radio. I knew none of it.
0: Right.
1: All I knew was I walked through the window or looked through the window, and this guy was insane. And I thought, oh, okay, well, this, what the hell have I gotten myself into? If this is what music radio is like, or if this is what you've got to be, I might be in the wrong, I might have chosen the wrong profession. Yeah. I might have made a huge mistake. But over the course of that, first year or so and learning to work evenings and spending quite a few nights in here when he was broadcasting, because we worked across the hall at the same time, I got a chance to get to know the man, to meet him. He was nothing but kind.
0: Yeah.
1: And never let on the history that he had and the influence that he had in radio. He just treated me like a fellow coworker, and we had great chats along the way. And I really, I certainly appreciate what he did for this industry, but also what he did for me in terms of just treating me like I belong.
0: Yeah, no, he was a big deal, and it's funny, he came of a time when, radio certainly has lost a lot of its luster. It's still important to a lot of people, and I appreciate that you're listening and enjoying our little chit-chat. But it was really all we had for the longest time outside of television. And so when you would work in radio in the 80s, for me, that's when I got in, was an interesting time because the control room, or the room we're in right now, it was really sacred ground. Like, you shouldn't be in there unless you're on the air or there's a real reason why you should be.
1: Right, yeah.
0: If you get...
1: To this day, there's a red light outside that says, when it's on, don't come in.
0: Yeah, right? Nobody cares.
1: Yeah.
0: Nobody cares.
1: Don't even notice. No, it's burnt out half the time.
0: Yeah, no. Most of the time, people are just storming in. We're just in everybody's way
1: right at
0: this stage. But, it was such an interesting time, and he was so particular about how his control room at the Spirit of Radio was operated. And if you did get to work there, which I finally did, and I got to be a board op, which basically is just off the air, but pushing the, playing the records
1: right.
0: and commercials and such, you had to spend like months training to just be allowed behind the board.
1: Yeah.
0: And then my first Sunday, my first shift, 6 a.m. to noon, I was so excited. Hit my first song, shut the station off the air. Perfect.
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1: It has been a busy drive. Continues westbound side of the 401 at Durham through the 412 over through to Salem. We have problems on the south 400 south of Shepherd. Five lanes blocked. The Finch ramp to the south 400 is also closed. South DVP, the exit to Lakeshore left lane is still blocked with a collision as well. If you've got an update, text it 855-432-ROCK.
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0: 94.9 The Rock, GTA's Rock Station, Pearl Jam, of course, an even flow. Most of us start swearing by about 11 o'clock in the morning. the second I get out of bed.
1: I said this earlier when I read this. I said, oh, Craig, I'm sure has broken this already, especially when you missed your alarm this morning and heard the phone go off.
0: Totally slept right through it.
1: I'm sure profanity followed it right away.
0: And got totally frustrated when you were calling me.
1: Oh, yeah.
0: I'm like, why is somebody calling me?
1: Oh, when you answered the phone, and it wasn't even a... Oh, hey, Lucky. Sorry. Nothing like that.
0: No.
1: It's like, oh, by the way.
0: Yeah. No, I know.
1: All right. Yeah. Sorry to bother you.
0: Well, this work thing gets in the way.
1: It does.
2: No way. I can't believe it.
3: Yes, I'm a Pegasus, famous creature of myth. And yes, I am real. Believe it.
2: Cool, but I'm actually looking at that Lotto Max jackpot. It's 65 million, which means 65 new prizes of $100,000, plus Max Millions.
3: I, too, was talking about that. So, you know, believe it, because, wow, what a big jackpot. Is it hot in here?
4: More prizes, more chances. Believe it. Lotto Max.
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0: Arctic Monkeys and Do I Want to Know? 94.9 The Rock, here's something you want to know. 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
2: The drive continues to be a busy one. Southbound 400, the major problem is just south of Shepherd. 5 right lanes blocked. The Finch ramp to South 400 is also closed. As for the westbound 401, busy at a Durham, and then problems with the westbound 401 Express at Port Union now, a left shoulder and left lane blocked. Still have problems with the south DVP ramp to the Lakeshore with a left lane blocked to a collision. If you've got an update, text it 855-432-ROCK. 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Durham police are hunting for an Ajax man who hit 2 officers with an SUV in Oshawa. It happened last week after they had pulled over another vehicle. One of the officers was seriously hurt. The Oshawa Center reopens today. It was closed abruptly yesterday because of a water-related issue. The mall says the problem has been fixed. The next phase of Donald Trump's trade war on Canada is now in effect, with new bans on certain Canadian imports kicking in overnight, among them some booze, dairy byproducts, and motorcycles. Trump said yesterday he expects Canada to return to the negotiating table in the coming weeks with an apology and that the U.S. is going to, quote, win everything. Meanwhile, U.S. tariffs are hurting Stelco workers in Hamilton. The company is shutting finishing operations at its plant in the city, which is expected to put hundreds of people out of a job. Many will be offered new positions at the Lake Erie facility. And legendary Canadian radio personality David Marsden has died. His broadcast career spanned decades at stations in Toronto, Montreal, Vancouver, and in the early 2000s, he hosted the Marsden Theatre on the Rock. David Marsden was 85. In the NFL Monday Nighter, the Bears beat the Eagles 27-7. The NHL regular season opens tonight with 5 games, including the Leafs hosting the Canadiens. Toronto traded forward Matthew Nyes to Columbus yesterday for Kirill Marchenko, who signed a 6-year, $75 million extension. And the baseball playoffs begin today with Game 1 in all 4 wildcard series. Sun and cloud today, the high 23. Tonight, a few clouds and 13. Tomorrow, mainly cloudy and 22. 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
3: 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The 5 o'clock quitting time tune. Heading home with the hip. Up to the second traffic updates. And, of course, the food that falls out of Doug's mouth while he's doing professional broadcasting. Yeah, it's all there for you. 94.9 The Rock.

0: Muse and Super Massive Black Hole, 94.9 The Rock, GTA's Rock Station. 1982 arrived at my house yesterday. I got in the mail this Yellow Pages Oshawa and Area phone book.
1: What?
0: Yeah, I don't get it. And on the front, it says 2026 competition winner. Who are you competing against?
1: In the best phone book category.
0: Yeah. Now, it's all just businesses. I'm going to assume that this was paid for by these businesses kicking in to get their name and number in here.
1: Right.
0: I don't know what it would cost.
1: Well, I mean, back in the day, yeah, they used to sell the Yellow Pages. Because they
0: sold? Oh, sold them as in advertising.
1: Right.
0: Yeah.
1: But because there was the White Pages, which was residential listings, right? And then the Yellow Pages being commercial business. But I mean, most people just Google now. I guess it's handy in the sense that, okay, there is a generation that still would look for this type of information in print, right? And appreciate that. And I guess it's nice to know that I assume the businesses that are in there are local businesses that are advertising. Because sometimes you Google something and you'll just get whatever national website it is for whatever it is you've just Googled, right?
0: Yeah. No, it's all very local. And on the front, there's like a picture of what I guess is supposed to be Oshawa. I don't recognize this neighborhood at all. There's, first of all, people out walking around and nobody's sleeping on the sidewalk. Right. So that's something.
1: I'm just
0: shocked that they've printed this and put it. You didn't get one at your house?
1: No, I don't think so. But mind you, I've got the super box thing. So I only check that like once a week. There might be one in there.
0: You want mine?
1: I'm good, I think.
0: As soon as I saw this, I just thought, oh, I got to take this in. Like, it's just...
1: That is wild. I mean, I hadn't heard of that making a comeback, the Yellow Pages.
0: Yeah, and there's a yellowpages.ca. Oh, I bet the webmaster over there is busy. We've got somebody. Somebody's on.
2: 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Oh, that's nice. 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
1: West 401, still a really busy drive from Brock Street through to Salem and again solid through Scarborough. The good news, earlier problems on the westbound 401 Express through Port Union have cleared, but it's busy from the Rouge right through to about Bayview. Southbound on the 400 is where you're going to find some real issues. The first southbound 400 ramp from Finch is closed, and then the south 400 just south of Shepherd, five right lanes in the right shoulder are blocked by an earlier collision. South 440 VP, pretty solid drive. Haven't spotted any new accidents in that stretch, but we're told that the ramp to Lakeshore is still a left lane block with the collision. If you've got an update, text it. 855-432-ROCK. 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

0: the reason. That's Hoover Stank. It's 94.9 The Rock, GTA's rock station. Hey, we got Slipknot and Bring Me the Horizon tickets. That's a big ask. Bring Me the Horizon. You need a very large truck, I think.
1: Right.
0: And it's heavy, I'm sure.
1: Right. Or even if it's a Bring Me to the Horizon, it's a trip.
0: Yeah. No. Any request to go or bring.
1: Right.
0: Anyhow, we want to send you to Slipknot and Bring Me the Horizon. July 23rd, Rogers Stadium. We've got your tickets right now. Keyword tickets to 855-432-ROCK. The ninth person through is going to that show with a pally.
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0: Dob, and I hear you calling 94.9 The Rock. It's 8 o'clock. We got our pally handcrafted by Chris Palmer. He's going to join us shortly. First, though, who's off to see Slipknot and Bring Me the Horizon?
1: Daryl has got tickets.
0: Oh, Daryl's been pining. He would show up in my driveway. And he'd say, do you have those Slipknot?
1: That does happen to you quite often.
0: It's a few people have come by. Yeah, I have to put a sign up. Gates. I need gates. Anyhow, yeah, Daryl, good for you. All right, we got more tickets throughout the day and all week long. Reality check coming up.
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1: Some improvement on that South 400 south of Shepherd. They've got a couple more left lanes open, but still three right lanes, and the shoulder are blocked. The Finch ramp to South 400 is also closed. Earlier problems, South DVP, the ramp to Lakeshore has reopened fully, but it's still busy through that stretch. And a very busy drive on the westbound 401 and a Durham through Box Street over to Salem, and then from Port Union straight through to Bayview. That South 404 DVP is solid from Finch right down through Bayview Bloor now. 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Durham police are hunting for an Ajax man who hit two officers with an SUV in Oshawa. It happened last week as they had pulled over another vehicle. One of the officers was seriously hurt. The Oshawa Center reopens today. It was closed abruptly yesterday because of a water-related issue. The mall says the problem has been fixed. The next phase of Donald Trump's trade war on Canada is now in effect, with new bans on certain Canadian imports kicking in overnight. Among them, some booze, dairy byproducts, and motorcycles. Trump said yesterday he expects Canada to return to the negotiating table in the coming weeks with an apology, and that the U.S. is going to, quote, win everything. Meanwhile, U.S. tariffs are hurting Stelco workers in Hamilton. The company is shutting finishing operations at its plant in the city, which is expected to put hundreds of people out of a job. Many will be offered new positions at the Lake Erie facility. And legendary Canadian radio personality David Marsden has died. His broadcast career spanned decades at stations in Toronto, Montreal, Vancouver, and in the early 2000s, he hosted the Marsden Theater on the Rock. David Marsden was 85. In the NFL Monday Nighter, the Bears beat the Eagles 27-7. The NHL regular season opens tonight with five games, including the Leafs hosting the Canadiens. Toronto traded forward Matthew Nyes to Columbus yesterday for Kirill Marchenko, who signed a six-year, $75 million extension. The baseball playoffs begin today with game one in all four wildcard series. Sun and cloud, the high 23. Tonight, few clouds and 13. Tomorrow, mainly cloudy and 22. 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

0: Gotta wait for it. 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There you go. Yeah. You gotta let that happen.
1: Uh-huh.
0: Or you get your pee-pee smacked.
1: Major points in Guitar Hero.
0: 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Good morning, Christopher.
2: Good morning, gentlemen. How are we doing today?
1: Not too bad. Yourself?
2: Oh, you know, feeling all right. It's great to hear Craig back. It's always nice when Craig's back on air, eh, Mike?
1: Sure.
0: Yeah.
1: Let's go with that.
0: When I get in here on time.
1: Yeah, that's right.
0: I got woken up by a phone call from Lucky at 5:02 this morning. I'm actually wearing my handcrafted by Chris Palmer baseball cap.
1: Yes.
0: Yeah.
2: Oh, styling and profiling.
0: Yeah, the ladies are loving it. Ladies are getting pregnant as they walk
1: gives
0: by.
1: Gives the illusion that you do some work.
0: That's right.
1: And that you're handy.
2: He knows what he's doing. Hey, you got to look the part, right?
0: That's right.
2: Fake it till you make it.
0: Exactly. Hey, I have a little trivia for you.
2: Oh, hit me.
0: All right. You know the punctuation following standard measurements, like 5x7? You know those quotation marks.
2: Yes.
0: They're not called quotation marks. What are they called?
2: Yeah, believe it or not, the quotation marks in measurements mean inches.
0: Primes.
1: Right.
0: P-R-I-M-E-S.
1: The marks themselves are called primes.
0: Yeah.
2: Oh, my goodness. Oh, yeah. You got me. You got me there.
0: Well, if you've hired Chris Palmer.
2: It's a fail. Yeah. It's a fail.
0: It's a big fail.
1: You're primed to fail.
0: You got to read the labels. You got to read the instructions.
2: Hey, and
0: that's something we're going to talk about this morning, because I'm a big instruction guy, only because I know even reading instructions, I'm going to screw it up. But I would think somebody, you know, after you do something over and over and over again, you don't need to nearly as much. But are there times that you still find yourself looking up the instructions or going to YouTube for direction?
2: Well, funny you say that. So, like, one of the biggest things we find is, like, people say, oh, I'm going to paint it. I can paint it myself. Perfectly fine. But one of the funniest things you'll read is the back of a paint can. The labels on paint cans vary from manufacturer to manufacturer. And everybody's just like, I can slap a coat on as soon as the surface is dry. Truth be told, when the surface is dry, it's not dry. Paint is this material that does this thing called skinning. So it creates a surface that you can touch, but underneath is still wet and it's still curing. And one of the biggest misunderstandings is how long it typically takes for a paint to cure to your wall.
0: Hmm.
2: And I would love to ask both of you right now, give me a timeline. How you think, how long are you going to wait before, ready for this one, before you wipe the wall with a wet cloth, how long do you think you should wait? If you have to clean something off the wall, like, oh, I got to get a cloth out and wipe that mark off. How long is the cure time?
1: The cure time before you can wet it with a wet cloth.
2: Yeah, just wipe the wall down if you have a mark on it.
1: I mean, I've always thought you got to leave things overnight to at least cure, like, to 24 hours. So I would say probably in the 18 to 24 hour range.
0: Weeks.
2: All right. Craig, what do you got? Give me your timeline.
0: Weeks.

0: Weeks.
1: Yeah. No. Yeah. So we wipe it down. Now it's wet. Now we got to let it cure before we paint it, right?
0: Yeah.
1: That's the deal.
0: Yeah. Well, this is more so like there's something on. You've already painted the wall and you're letting the paint cure before you can wipe it down. If somebody puts a mark on it,
1: okay.
0: You want to wipe a blemish off a freshly painted wall. How long should you wait to use that kind of application?
1: Well, first of all, there's going to be a murder in my home if I've painted and somebody's put a mark in it already.
2: Maybe you have to get rid of the blood.
1: Yeah, that's right. I'm just guessing. I have no idea, but 3 hours.
0: Okay, so we've got one here saying 18 to 24. The other guy saying 3 hours. So first off, first coat of paint, you can wait about 4 hours before you put second coat on. To wash a wall, you ready for this? Anywhere from 14 to 30 days.
2: Wow.
1: Crazy.
2: Craig's weeks.
0: Did you ever see that one coming, right?
1: No, I never saw that.
0: Yeah.
1: I am right about the weeks.
0: So that's the thing about labels. It's crazy. It is. It's weird. And you'd never think that. But they say the drying time, 7 days is like traffic. They say like general traffic on a wall or whatever like that. Bumping into it, it won't get rubbed out. But if you have a freshly painted house, that house is so, let's just say, sensitive. Like, it is not ready to be wiped on or rubbed into or anything because the paint is totally curing. And it all based on humidity levels, too. So when you have a home that's high humidity, the paint is taking longer to cure. It's low humidity, it's drying out a little bit quicker. It's going to help it. But
2: in
0: yeah,
2: all
0: it's
2: honesty,
0: really one of those funny materials.
2: In reality, though, is anyone letting their walls cure for weeks? There's no way.
0: No, it rarely happens. New home builds is the only time you see it because they're not moving in right away and the paint has been on there maybe for a week or two. But like when you have a house that's coming in for a refresh and you're doing all the trim and whatnot, generally you're putting all your furniture back into place and ready to go and you want to use that room the next day.
2: Yeah. Right?
0: And that happens all the time. So they have a lot of paints that come out now that are like scuff proof, bump proof. And they say those ones are like 24, 48 hours. And they say like, it's a high traffic paint. It's meant for doing the trim on your stairwell. It's meant for doing, chair rails that are in a dining room where you're going to bump into it with the chairs. So all those kind of areas have like a different kind of paint and the technology in paint's insane. But again, it's like one of those things where like, did you ever read the can?
1: No.
0: And people have that misunderstanding where it's like an oil-based paint, realizing back in the day, everybody used oil base
2: right.
0: Because it was super durable, but it was always mineral spirits for your cleanup. And now we always want to just use soap and water because nobody wants to deal with the mineral spirits or the paint thinners.
1: I read on the can.
2: Yeah, I think for the most part.
0: I read on the can.
2: Yeah.
0: Not the can that you should be reading, but the can. Right. The can.
1: I'm reading the paint can on the can.
2: Right. No, I think most people would look at it, and you're looking for, you know, flat or eggshell or the finish. You're probably looking for the little sticker with the color on it.
1: Yeah.
2: And that's about it. I don't think I've ever read instructions.
0: Exactly.
1: Not for paint, no, for sure. 100%. So, speaking of builders, you were just freshly painted homes. You always hear when a new home is built, it's just builder's paint. Now, it's always been kind of believed that builder's paint was just low quality, slap it on the wall. Is that the case, or actually it's better than people perceive it to be?
0: So, again, when we call it builder's grade paint, basically what it means is like it's the cheapest paint available at the store because it's bought in massive volume.
2: Mm-hmm.
0: It probably is on the wall super thin. It's generally like one coat of white. If it's painted at all, it might just be pure primer throughout the whole house, so it's ready for paint.
1: Mm.
0: But a lot of the single colors that go on the wall are basically, it's like a very watered down paint. It's not a good high traffic paint. They would just basically show all the flaws in the wall pretty fast.
2: Yeah, and I guess the other thing with paint too is the shelf life for paint after you've used it. We all kind of keep it around. For most of us, we throw it in the garage and it freezes and it gets hot. And then, you know, by the time you need to use it again for any kind of touch-ups, it's some sort of sludge in there.
0: Yeah, it's true. And I think the number one thing that people want to keep them for is because they want that tinted match. And if you're leaving it, you know, in an area where it's temperature sensitive, I would basically say that paint's going to go to garbage. But if you can keep it inside, stored in, you know, climate controlled room, give yourself a year with the can. If not, do yourself a favor, keep the lid and write what room it's for.
2: Right.
0: Because that's basically all they need. And you get the chemical breakdown so you can get the color exactly matched. But truth be told, when you go to paint a room and you do a touch up on a wall, you're going to end up painting out the whole wall. Otherwise, you're going to see the patch.
1: Are there some tips, Chris Palmer, handcrafted by Chris Palmer, tips for people? Because I know a lot of us, like I struggle with painting. I don't want to do it. But you'll see people, they do it great. They get it all up on the wall and it's even and it looks good. I get patchy areas and I get this. What's some tips to get a nice looking wall painted?
0: Well, first, I would tell you, like, having good brushes. Like, just buying the brush that has the right bristle, like a nice nylon bristle is good with an angled tip because you want to be able to roll the edge across for cutting in. Take the time to roll out the tape if you really can't find yourself with a steady hand. And then there are some gimmicky tools that allow you to roll a cut in. It's basically like a, it's like a square, how do I call it? It's like a square brush. It basically just goes on the end of a pole and it has two little wheels on the outside of it. It allows you to roll along the one wall or the corner of the ceiling and it'll drag the paint to a pretty square line. Those things are handy for people with unsteady hands. And then the roller, always get the right nap. I always tell people to stick around a 13 mil roller for like doing standard walls. The lower the nap, the finer the roll, the longer the nap.
2: Nap isn't my problem at all.
1: Yeah, you had me at nap.
3: Yeah.
0: But those are basically it. It's like it's how much work you need to put in. Otherwise, call our friends, the professional painters.
1: Yeah, no, they're good. They do good things. All right, Chris, if people want to get a hold of you, how do they do that, Pally?
0: You can email me info@handcraftedbychrispalmer.com or check out all the social media channels for Handcrafted by Chris Palmer.
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2: It's been a very busy morning on the South 400. It continues as well. South 400, south of Shepherd, four right lanes blocked. The Finch Ramp to South 400 is still closed as well. The rest of the major routes, other problems have cleared, but a lot of leftover volume. Westbound side of the 401 approaching the 412 over through to Salem, and then from the Rouge across through Bayview. South 404 DVP from Finch right down through Bayview, bluer, but it is starting to open up a little bit more on the bottom end now that problems on the ramp to the lakeshore have cleared. If you've got an update, text it. 855-432-ROCK. 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

0: An American Idiot, 94.9 The Rock. How did Marvel make an easy $26 million? What did Tom Cruise do? This is kind of him to do this. What can't Anne Hathaway do? What is Rod Stewart done doing? And Dennis Miller. Do you remember him from Dennis Miller and Miller Night Football? Well, Monday Night Football. There's an HBO special airing today on that.
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0: should have known better. We all should know better.
1: Right.
0: Yeah, we don't, though. Takes us forever to figure things out.
1: Well, sometimes we do know better, but we do it anyway.
0: Yeah, that's true. That very true. We know things are bad for us.
1: Right.
0: But we go, screw it, I'm going in. Jeffy Woods is going to join us with a tune from Classic Rock Sunday and a reality check coming up.
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1: Problems on the 400 southbound, south of Shepherd continue. Four right lanes blocked. The Finch ramp to South 400 also closed. West 407 near Warden, a collision to deal with. And you'll find a collision on Highway 7 in York Durham Line. Rest of the major routes, really busy. Westbound 401 out of Durham through Scarborough, South 440 VP from Finch and down through Winford. 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Durham police are hunting for an Ajax man who hit two officers with an SUV in Oshawa. It happened last week as they've been pulled over another vehicle. One of the officers was seriously hurt. The Oshawa Center reopens today. It was closed abruptly yesterday because of a water-related issue. The mall says the problem has been fixed. The next phase of Donald Trump's trade war on Canada is now in effect, with new bans on certain Canadian imports kicking in overnight. Among them, some booze, dairy byproducts, and motorcycles. Trump said yesterday he expects Canada to return to the negotiating table in the coming weeks with an apology, and that the U.S. is going to, quote, win everything. Meanwhile, U.S. tariffs are hurting Stelco workers in Hamilton. The company is shutting finishing operations at its plant in the city, which is expected to put hundreds of people out of a job. Many will be offered new positions at the Lake Erie facility. Legendary Canadian radio personality David Marsden has died. His broadcast career spanned decades at stations in Toronto, Montreal, Vancouver, and in the early 2000s. He hosted the Marsden Theater here on The Rock. David Marsden was 85. In the NFL Monday Nighter, the Bears beat the Eagles 27-7. The NHL regular season opens tonight with five games, including the Leafs hosting the Canadiens. Toronto traded forward Matthew Nyes to Columbus yesterday for Kirill Marchenko, who signed a six-year, $75 million extension. And the baseball playoffs begin today with game one in all four wildcard series. Sun and cloud, the high 23 today. Tonight, few clouds and 13. Tomorrow, mainly cloudy and 22. 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
3: It's Jeff Woods popping in with some classic rock flavor. 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

0: Can we make a start?
1: Great tune. Rubber Band Man and Mumford and Sons of the Hozier and Stevie Winwood before that. While You See a Chance from Jeff Woods. Thank you for that, Mr. Woods. It's your pals, Craig and Lucky. While Marvel was able to pocket $26 million over the weekend by re-releasing Avengers Endgame with new footage, they claim it's vital to see it in order to get the most out of the upcoming, and now I hear it's not vital, just a cash grab.
2: Right.
1: $26 million. Not bad, huh? Not bad money if you can make it. Tom Cruise was in some sort of office somewhere, I guess, filming a movie or something, and he walks by a woman who's like in a break room, and she's got her head down, she's looking at her phone, and he just pops in to check in on her.
2: I saw this actually as I pop up. It was really interesting. It kind of looked like it was almost like the back of a restaurant.
1: Yeah.
2: And she was kind of stooped down and just sitting on her phone with her hand like up on her head, and she looked like she may have been upset by something. Tough to tell. It was just like a security cam video, and you just see Tom Cruise and his security walk by, and he had walked through the frame. Security pauses for a second, and you see Tom walk back and just touch her on the shoulder, appear to ask if she's okay, give her a fist bump, and then smile and move on. It was just, checking in.
1: Then he took her outside and threw her out of a helicopter. Anne Hathaway can't do Hot Ones. She's pregnant, and her doctor says it could put you into early labor.
2: Oh, is that, speaking of Tom Cruise, because those two, I think, are the next Days of Thunder. They had done some promotional photos for that last week.
1: Oh, really?
2: So Anne Hathaway's going to take over, I guess, which was Nicole Kidman's role in that.
1: Yeah, so she can get into a race car, but she can't have a wing. Rod Stewart says he's done touring. He says, I've been on the road for 6 decades. It's been great. I've been doing it since I was 19, but I've had enough.
2: Right.
1: Next year is his final. I guess this year will be his final kick at the can. And he's done next year.
2: And listen, I think a lot of people will hear that and go, oh, it must be so tough. Go from London to Paris to New York. And but there's, when you wake up on a Tuesday in Cleveland, you've probably had enough of the touring.
1: And the world of travel for these guys in 2026 certainly has changed. In 1972, there was no glamour to it.
2: Right. Exactly. Yeah.
1: He was on a bus.
2: He's on private jets now. All nice. But
1: that's right. Dennis Miller, great comedians. SNL did Weekend Update. Mm-hmm. I was a huge fan in the 90s.
2: Same. He's part of that kind of glory cast of the 90s. It was just a great era.
1: Yeah, he was terrific. Dana Carvey does such a great impression of him. And I've just found him always so smart and engaging. Now, he's swung his political views way right, but I haven't heard him do any comedy of any sort in some time. But he was on Monday Night Football for a period.
2: It's a massive pull. Because to go from the world of comedy and SNL, it would be like putting Colin Jost on Monday Night Football right now.
1: Yeah.
2: Right? And it just, for someone who doesn't or hasn't played the game and not really an analyst of the game, he was there for the comedy element of it.
1: Yeah. Yeah. He'd work the sidelines and be in the booth with the guys.
2: Right.
1: Anyhow, there's a documentary on HBO called Miller Night Football.
2: All right.
1: And that premieres today at 9 p.m. He had a great TV ad when he had his really long kind of mullety hair, and it was for Miller Beer, and he just stands there and it's like a dark stage, nothing going on around him, he's just standing there, and then all of a sudden the Miller logo lights up behind him and he goes, I knew they'd call.
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2: Some good news on the South 400. They've opened up a couple more lanes. South 400 south of Shepherd. Two right lanes still blocked, and the Finch ramp to the South 400 has reopened now. West 407 near Warden. Earlier problems cleared. Same goes Highway 7 and York Durham Line. Still a very busy drive on the westbound 401 across, stop the GTA and the South 404 DVP across the 401 and down through Lawrence is solid. 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

0: No doubt, and don't speak at 8:55. All is right with the world. Look who joins us. It's Lori Ann.
1: Hi, we can't Hello. Take that advice.
0: Don't speak?
1: Yeah.
2: Oh.
1: Not right now. Right. Anyway.
0: No, we got to speak now.
1: We got to.
0: And then nothing for the rest
1: Me
0: of the day.
1: Me for 5 whole hours.
2: Wasn't yeah. told to hush. Ugh. That's just, that's rude.
0: You must be walking on air. You must be giddy right now.
1: Why?
0: Because the Leafs are back today, so you and Lucky talk amongst yourselves.
2: I don't know. She might be upset. They made a trade yesterday.
0: Yeah, they did. They got rid of six guys, didn't they?
2: It's a 6-player deal, but Matthew Nyes and Kirill Marchenko are the two kind of show pieces of it.
1: No!
2: Oh, you heard this? You didn't hear this?
1: No, I have been on vacation. I don't pay attention to anything.
2: When did you get back?
1: Boyfriend.
2: 10 minutes ago? Matthew Nyes is gone. He's a Columbus Blue Jacket now. Kirill Marchenko takes his place.
1: I'm about to have a tantrum.
0: Did you have a crush?
1: Yes, I had a mad crush.
0: Yeah.
1: Way to just ruin my day.
2: Well, sorry. I thought as a Leaf fan, you would have been not under a rock.
1: Oh, wow. Ugh. I'm speechless. Now I'm not going to speak. That's it.
0: Now you're done.
1: Don't speak.
0: You've had enough.
1: Today's done.
0: All right.
2: Well, very quiet Lori Ann radio program coming up.
1: I'm just playing music.
0: All Leaf fans are very optimistic. We always are at the beginning of the season of any sport. All right, Lori Ann.
1: Still am.
0: Yeah, you think it's going to be a good season?
1: Of course.
0: Okay.
1: Of course.
0: Lucky.
1: This is our year.
2: Our year. Listen, they look good. They really, really do. And they added just another piece to their scoring touch. This McKenna kid should replace a lot of what they lost in Marner last year. They've got a solid goaltender in Bobrovsky. Mm-hmm. I think Leaf fans have a lot to be excited about.
0: Well, they got Kawhi Leonard back.
2: When you look at the list of players the players that are out compared to who was here last year, like how much that has changed or their lineup has changed in the off season, the moves that they made. Okay, they bring in John Chayka and they bring in Matt Sundin, but the list of ins and outs, like out are Matthew Nyes, Joseph Wall, Simon Benoit, Dennis Hildeby, Nick Robertson, Matias Pacelli, Brandon Carlo, Carly Yarncroke, Steven Lorenz, and Emil Andre, and now in Kirill Marchenko, Gavin McKenna, Darren Radish, Sergei Bobrovsky, Nick Paul, Colton Sissons, Jack Roslovic, Brandon Duhaime, Teddy Bluger, Zach McEwen, Miles Wood, and Elvis Merzlikins. It's a completely new-looking team. 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
0: He is in the building.
1: That'll help.
0: Yeah. Hey, does Austin Matthews have to give Matt to the C?
1: Does he have to?
0: He should.
1: He should.
0: Well, he took it from John Tavares, so he should give it back to Matt Sundin.
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0: GTA's Rock Station, 94.9 The Rock, The Trues, and Carolina. We did Gorillaz and Feel Good, Inc. We will see Gorillaz October 4th at Scotiabank Arena. That's going to be a show. And Gorillaz are reissuing their first three albums on color vinyl and cassette. Yes, it's going to mark 25 years of the band. The collection will feature Gorillaz' self-titled 2001 debut, 2005's Demon Days, and 2010's Plastic Beach, reissued on gradient color vinyl and picture cassette. It is set for release on December 4th, and it's going to include a range of merch as well, a slip mat, camo coordinates. I don't know. I think that's a top and pants, maybe. A hoodie, a tote bag, a magnet, a pin badge, a bandana, and a 500-piece jigsaw puzzle if you want to put it together. So there you go. Lots of Gorillaz stuff coming out on December 4th. All right. And coming up, we're going to do Cage the Elephant. But first, beach weather. They're next.
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0: GTA's Rock Station, 94.9 The Rock, The Tragically Hip, and Blow It High Dough. Some Weezer, Go Away, Steppenwolf, Cage the Elephant, Beaches in Tennessee, and then Beach Weather, Sex, Drugs, etc. 9:35, it's all about Slipknot this week. 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It's happening at Rogers Stadium July 23rd. 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
1: 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Who knows? 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Toilet paper was invented in 1857? 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

0: GTA's Rock Station 94.9 The Rock. That is Bad Child and High Ground. Some AC/DC, Thunderstruck 946, and a cloudy day today. But the sun the sun might come out. Hopefully, a high of 23 though, which is very decent. A few clouds tonight with a low of 13. Tomorrow, sun cloud, a high of 22. It's going to feel like 25. Right now, it is cloudy. It's 18. We have Lenny Kravitz coming up after Cameron Whitcomb next.
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CKGE, Durham, Toronto. 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

0: GTA's Rock Station 94.9 The Rock, Billy Talent, Try Honesty, Freaking Out. That was Dexter and the Moon Rocks, 1008. It's Lorianne. You know when you're talking to your dog and you're using plain regular English, like full sentences, and you don't expect anything because, I mean, dogs don't speak English, but sometimes it looks like they really actually understand you, even though you're not using the high notes or not saying their favorite words. Scientists have found that dogs do what babies do to understand us better. They listen for consonants to figure out when one word ends and another begins. They are calling it consonant bias. And basically what they see here is evidence that unlike other mammals, dogs do this. They also process speech with a consonant bias. They brought 20 dogs and 20 humans into a lab and they played streams of nonsense words for them, some with consonant patterns, some with vowel patterns, and some with no pattern at all. And they all figured out this, that's what they do, consonant bias. And that's why sometimes the dog actually understands what you're saying. It gets deeper. I can't explain it, but your dog understands. So speak nicely to it.
1: 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And what does that mean? It's time to dip your toes into 94.9 The Rock's football pool. Oh, that's nice. That's really nice. 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
1: The Smashing Pumpkins and October, they go together perfectly. We'll see the Pumpkins live at TD Coliseum October 7th. Who are you calling a loser, baby? Beck plays Massey Hall October 14th and 15th. Mike D is at History October 20th. And Big Wreck is at Pickering Casino Resort on October 29th. 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And Econoline Crush plays the Phoenix Concert Theater November 5th. 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

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The Rock Randomizer, doing what it wants. 94.9 The Rock.

0: GTA's Rock Station 94.9 The Rock. That is Valiant Vending Machine, the Rock Randomizer. It chose something. What was it? Figure it out. Some royal blood. There you go. 10:31. We have Måneskin coming up. And congratulations to Damiano David. He just recently got married in Italy to his now wife, Dove Cameron. So that's good news for them. Bring the band back, though, Damiano. Let's do Begging next.
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0: GTA's Rock Station, 94.9 The Rock, Guns N' Roses, knocking on heaven's door. We will do the 90s at noon together from noon until 1. Some USS, This Is The Best, Julia Wolf in my room, 10:50. And a rather cloudy day, but the sun may come out. Why can't I say that? May come out. The sun may come out. And we'll have a high of 23 this afternoon, which isn't so bad after all. Partly cloudy tonight, a low of 13. Tomorrow, sun cloud, a high of 22. It's going to feel like 25. Right now, still cloudy and 19. I know you're waiting for Slipknot tickets, and they could be coming up at any given moment. So just wait for that. But for now, tap on your rock app and go to the free stuff section, because you could be taking some littles to see Sesame Street live. Elmo's Got the Moves. It's happening at the TCC Friday, January 22nd. 4 tickets would really make anyone's day. 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
1: GTA's Rock Station, 94.9 The Rock, Theory of a Dead Man, Winnebago, Lalo, some Red Hot Chili Peppers, and Scar Tissue, 11:07. Tomorrow is National Day for Truth and Reconciliation. It falls on a Wednesday this year, and it's also known as Orange Shirt Day. So here is your reminder to dig out whatever orange shirt you have so that you could wear it tomorrow to observe the day. They call it a holiday. I don't really know if that word is appropriate, but it is a holiday. So some things will be closed for National Day of Truth and Reconciliation 2026, like banks and government offices, Canada Post, and the Toronto Public Library branches. The TTC and GO Transit will operate on their regular schedules. And most things are open. The LCBO is open. The beer store will be open. The LCBO will be open, but at noon. Most grocery stores will be regular hours. It's just basically the government-y stuff that will be on pause for tomorrow. So just a heads up, and let's do Blind Melon next.
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0: GTA's Rock Station, 94.9 The Rock. The Tragically Hip and Little Bones, Somber, Back to Friends, 11:30. Guess who doesn't like any of those songs or any of the songs that we just played or any music at all? Our new Toronto Maple Leaf. If you missed it earlier, yes, Craig and Lucky dropped a bomb on me. I did not know that Matthew Knies was traded last night. And in his place, we have a Russian forward, Marchenko. And there's one very important thing that we need to know about him. He doesn't like music. I mean, just at all, in general. Not Russian music, not English music, no music whatsoever. He's got no time for it. It doesn't make any sense. He calls himself a singer. That doesn't matter. Does he not know that you don't have to sing to like music? You can just listen. It's very, very strange to me. And I think we just need to be aware of that. Go Leafs, go. He better do something on the ice, I'm telling you.
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0: GTA's Rock Station, 94.9 The Rock. Thank you, Rock Randomizer. Def Leppard, Photograph, 11:46. We're getting ready for the 90s at noon, 14 minutes. And hopefully the sun shows up. It's supposed to at some point with a high of 23. Partly cloudy tonight with a low of 13. Tomorrow, sun cloud, a high of 22. We're getting a Humidex tomorrow and everything. It's going to feel like 25. Right now, it's mostly cloudy still, and it is 20. Before we do the 90s at noon, we have a couple of things. Some July talk coming up, MGMT, and new role model is next.
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1: I found me a reason, so check me tomorrow. 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

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The Dave Matthews Band to kick it off. Ants Marching, 1209. 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

GTA's Rock Station 94.9 The Rock, Our Lady Peace and Superman's Dead for the 90s at noon. 7 Mary 3 Cumbersome. We did a couple of Matthews, Matthew Good and Dave Matthews. Hello Time Bomb and Ants Marching. All for the 90s at noon. 12:17. Woke up to some bad news, not talking about the Toronto Maple Leafs trade again, although that was bad news. But Dennis Haskins also passed away. Richard Belding, our favorite principal, at least on television, Saved by the Bell. He has died at the age of 75. His death was confirmed early today by his agent, who called it a tragic loss because everyone loved Mr. Belding. And those of us who got to know Dennis loved him even more. Beautifully said. There was no other details. We don't really need to know. It's none of our business. But sometimes it's a little more comforting to know what happened. But RIP to Principal

0: 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The 90s at noon. 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

0: 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It's Lorianne, and in 1995, a little American heavy metal band formed in Iowa. Yeah, they're called Slipknot, and they're coming to town with Bring Me the Horizon July 23rd at Rogers Stadium, a long way away, but you want to be there. I know you do. 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

0: GTA's Rock Station, 94.9 The Rock, Pearl Jam and Black for the 90s at noon. Tragically Hip and Trickle Down. We did Iris, the Goo Goo Dolls, all for the 90s at noon. 12:52. A few things happened on this day in the 90s. Let's start with 1994. The Pointer Sisters, they received a star on the Hollywood Walk of Fame. On this day in 1996, we played Alanis earlier. She finished her first U.S. tour in Houston, Texas on this day. And on this day in 1997, a couple of things happened. Bobby Sheehan from Blues Traveler, he was arrested for cocaine possession in Winnipeg. He was later released on $5,000 bond. And the Rolling Stones released Bridges to Babylon in the UK. One thing happened in 1998 on this day, and it had to do with the family of Frank Sinatra. They filed a suit against Ross Stores for copyright infringement. The suit said that the album of 75 songs, the Sinatra Collection, was unauthorized. That is what happened on this day in the 90s. Still waiting for my winner's name. I do have a winner from the 289 for those Slipknot tickets. More to come all day, all week. So keep listening for yours, and we'll wrap up the 90s at noon next.
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0: GTA's Rock Station 94.9 The Rock, some 41 in Too Deep. It's Lorianne, and hockey starts today, and it's the Canadians and the Maple Leafs, 7 p.m., and because hockey's back, Cone from some 41 will be doing a hockey special for Cone's Cave this Sunday night at 7. It's all new, and it's going to be a good one. Tune in.
1: 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And what does that mean? 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Oh, that's nice. 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

It's Jeff Woods from Classic Rock Sundays on 94.9 The Rock. Just imagine if I took over the Rock Randomizer. Because I did. Give this a listen.

0: GTA's Rock Station 94.9 The Rock, stuck on planet Earth. Brand new stuff called Sun Gazing. Not too much sun today, but, you know, little peaks here and there. Not a bad temperature, though. Tomorrow, sun cloud and 23, feeling like 25. We'll take it. I wanted to say congratulations to Brody. Brody was the one that scored Slipknot tickets. We're doing it all week, so lots of chances still to come. Plus, there's free stuff at therock.fm. If you want to join us for Generation Next Live, featuring a bunch of bands like Mountainhead and Avora Vale and Avalon Stone. It's happening at the Phoenix Concert Theater November 27th. We want you to be there, so let us know that you want to go.
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2: 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Are you a pusher or a puller?
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3: 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Younger than that.
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0: GTA's Rock Station, 94.9 The Rock. Some Metallica for whom the bell tolls. It's Lori Ann. Doug's coming up next to hang out with you. Please be here for him, with him. He gets bored, he gets antsy, he gets lonely, and things will just go off the rails if you're not here to, like, keep him focused. I'm trusting you. All right, we'll talk again tomorrow.
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1: All right, partner. Keep on rolling, baby. You know what time it is.

0: That's 3 days grace and don't want to go home tonight. 94.9 The Rock. Limp before that little rolling. How we doing? My name's Doug. Arkells and Kay Flay. Mother, mother. We'll get to that in the next few minutes. Also some bad child as well. Football pool is back at it. Week number four. We got a couple teams that are undefeated. Of course, the Buffalo Bills being one of those teams, right? Just open up the Rock app on your phone and get right into the football pool that way, or go to therock.fm and do it that way as well. The grand prize, whoever gets the most correct over the course of the whole season, picks up that $1,000 prepaid credit card from Arby's and also the $200 Arby's gift card as well. Not only that, whoever gets the most correct this week gets a $200 prepaid credit card from B360 Ajax Athletic Training Facility.
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8: 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I am late. Traffic was horrible.
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1: 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And Econoline Crush plays the Phoenix Concert Theater November 5th. 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

0: Mother Mother with Hayloft 2, 94.9 The Rock. Royal Otis as well with Who's Your Boyfriend? Who's Your Boyfriend Now? Which one do you want to? I got to fire up the Rock Randomizer in a few minutes. I have no idea, but that's why I love this thing, because we have no idea. Some Bad Child. You got 60 years of rock and roll to choose from. There's a lot of tunes out in the last 60 years, so who knows? And that's what this thing is all about, though, right? The element of, like, what? The earth? I haven't heard this for...
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Sure. It looks like we didn't plan anything to play right now. 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

0: the first four parts of it anyway. And well, what a great tune. I love the Rock Randomizer. You never know. That's the cool part. Beaches and some Seether. We'll get to that in just a couple seconds. Also, Sesame Street. Elmo's Got the Moves. The Tribune Community Center, Friday, January 22nd. Listen, you want to get four tickets, you can take the kids. 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Absolutely is. 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

0: 94.9 The Rock, GTA's Rock Station, Billy Talent, and Surrender. Nirvana's Smells Like Teen Spirit. And The Kingdom of Fear as well from Cameron Wickham as well. It's 3:13. Apparently there's a little hockey game going on tonight. We'll talk a lot about the Leafs. There's a lot to talk about today. It seems just like yesterday we were wrapping up the Blue Jays season. The season that could have been, that wasn't. And there's all hope and positivity for the new Leaf season. And we'll talk about the newest Leafs as well. All right. Well, got a lot, you know. Might even have Slipknot tickets, too.
1: 401 eastbound in the collectors just by Kennedy. The right lane is out with a collision, and it looks like there's still no access from Kennedy to the 401 eastbound. Eastbound on the 401 in the transfers at McCowan. All lanes are still blocked off because of a stall. It looks like the right lane in the express also out. Into Durham looks good. Southbound 400 approaching the 401 collision. Left lane is blocked. I'm Atal Sperling. More traffic on the Rock in minutes.
0: Yeah, thanks, Atal. So 23 the high today. We might get there. Still got a little bit of time to go before it's all over, right? Down to 13 tonight, 22 tomorrow. And we get a little warm spell coming in for Thursday. So look at this. Overnight lows tomorrow night of 16. And then Thursday is going to be 25. And there's a chance of some rain on Thursday, Friday. You know, it's only 30, 40%. So I look at 70 to 60% chance of nothing, right? Saturday's looking good, 19 and sunny. All right. It's 20 right now. Humidity makes it feel like about 23.
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0: 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Opening night. Today's the best day ever. And the reason it is because as a lifelong Leaf fan and has never seen their team win the Stanley Cup, I sit here today with a world full of hope at my feet, staring off into the future, thinking this actually could be. I would never say that aloud because you know what happens. With all the new players, Darren Radish, Jack Roslovic, who else we got there? Gavin McKenna, Sergei Grabovsky, Kirill Marchenko, Elvis Merstinkins or whatever his name is there. Well, I'll get it right yet. All these new names. We got the old standbys. Slick Willie Nylander, Morgan Riley, Austin Matthews. Oh, baby. Oh, there we go. Yeah, I had no clue. Habs are in town tonight. It's a reset on another season. Will it be another season of disappointment? I have no clue. No clue whatsoever, but I do know your week, if you're a big hockey fan, is actually kind of exciting because, again, hockey again tomorrow night, 7:30. Islanders are in town, and then we're off to host, actually, yeah, we're hosting Ottawa on Saturday night. So that's your first week as cheering on your beloved Toronto Maple Leafs. What'll come out of it? Who knows? I wouldn't plan the parade route yet, but my brother-in-law, who is a mammoth Montreal Canadiens and Vancouver Canucks fan, lives out on that other coast out there, was trying to bait me into an argument by saying, have you planned the parade route yet? And I said, although preseason, I did qualify it, they did look pretty good. No. What happens after tonight? The puck drops is a different story altogether.
1: Southbound side of the 400 approaching the 401. There's a collision. The left lane is blocked off. Eastbound 401 in the collectors at Kennedy. Two left lanes are out. Still no access from Kennedy to the 401 eastbound. Eastbound 401 transfers just by McCowan also blocked. So it's very slow into Scarborough. Through Durham, not too bad. Parkway North, a heavy one from Bloor. I'm Atal Sperling. More traffic on the Rock in minutes.
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0: 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GTA's rock station, Dexter and the Moon Rocks with Freak It Out. Some Jelly Roll and Finger 11 in just a couple seconds, 3:49. I keep getting, you know, your feed gets kind of like manipulated, whatever you're talking about. You know, your phone listens to you. I never used to believe that until lately. Now I do. I think that all of a sudden you might be talking about something and your phone hears you and then pumps it to Facebook. And then next thing you know, on Facebook, it's all you get. Feed is totally that. I tell you why. I was talking about the fact that, you know, like it'd be a dream thing if you ever won the lottery, I'd buy like a house up in, like, I've also said many times, a Scottish castle somewhere, you know, but then I got, you know, kind of thinking, it's cold. You know, why not go somewhere where it's warm and you can grow your own wine? So I thought, like, wait, Tuscany, you know, up in the hills in Italy somewhere. We don't have to deal with winter. And then all of a sudden my feed today is full of all these beautiful Tuscan homes for sale. I just got to get the lottery to coordinate with it tonight. So hopefully that'll be the case. Who knows? So could it be the case the Leafs win opening night and I win the big lottery the same day? I couldn't be that lucky. I'll probably get a better chance to win the lottery, though.
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0: All right, go. The Mountain from Finger 11, 94 on the Rock. It's just about 4 o'clock. Chili Peppers, old school Fleetwood Mac coming up in a second. Seems like it's everybody's favorite song to do a cover of, which is probably why it's this everlasting tune from like 1977 that just keeps hanging around, you know? Everybody loves to play it. So I thought I'd play it for you this afternoon. Why not, right? It's like a little timeless. As soon as you hear it, you'll go, yeah, I get it. It's one of those ones that all of a sudden when you're driving, you'll just kind of lean over and turn it up a whole bunch and hope nobody else in the car wants to talk, because you have to stare at them with that look, you know. It's like, would you shut up? My song's on. Talk afterwards, but this is important to listen. So we'll do that in a few minutes, all right? Now that I got your attention, let's do a little traffic. Hey, tell.
1: 401 eastbound in the Collectors just by Victoria Park. Two center lanes are now blocked off. Then eastbound 401 Collectors at Kennedy. Two left lanes are out with a collision. Very slow into Scarborough through Durham, delay through Ajax. Northbound Don Valley Parkway, heavy from Bloor. I'm Atal Sperling. More traffic on the Rock in minutes.
2: Over a dozen guns are off the streets of Toronto and three men are facing charges. Earlier this year, investigators caught wind of someone selling these guns online. They got search warrants and found pistols, rifles, and a shotgun. Officers also seized body armor and 1,200 rounds of ammo. Canada's economy is stalling despite some gains in the construction sector. Stats Canada says GDP growth was unchanged in July. Manufacturing, mining, and retail all saw activity drop, along with oil and gas. On the other hand, the construction sector grew for a fourth month in a row. Meantime, Ontario is letting more businesses apply for relief from U.S. tariffs. They're expanding the eligibility for a billion-dollar program offering loans. Donald Trump's latest measure, import bans on a range of Canadian goods, went into effect overnight. Well, the new-look Leafs will take to the ice tonight for their first game of the regular season. They host the Habs, and the MLB postseason starts today with all four wildcard series getting underway. If you have a traffic tip, let us know anytime. Just text keyword traffic to 855-432-ROCK. I'm John Cook. 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

0: 94.9 The Rock, TTA's Rock Station. That's 3 days grace and Kill Me Fast. Chili's and Julie Wolf. Oh, yeah, Fleetwood Mac's The Chain as well. Yeah, yeah. So, Michael, yeah, not Landslide, but close. I guess Landslide was a good cover for the Pumpkins, right? Yeah. I didn't even think about it that way when I was talking about it. I was just thinking everybody, every time I go to a show now, somebody always plays The Chain, right? 418, how are we doing? Christian.
1: Yo, how are you?
0: I'm doing really well. You know what is the weirdest thing? I was just talking about this a few minutes ago. I always joke if I won lottery, I'd go buy a Scottish castle. And then over the weekend, Donna and I were talking. Right? Yeah. And she's like, really? Okay, I'm in. But, and I said, well, if we won lottery, you know, thinking about it this way, is it cold there? You know, let's go somewhere where it's warm. So I said, I want to go to like Tuscany. You know, get like a villa in Tuscany overlooking olive orchards and, you know, some vineyards and stuff like that. And then, you know, so I said that, and you know how your phone always listens to you and then it dictates your feed on social media?
1: So
0: I have all these real estate agents on my feed from Tuscany right now. This is going to be a good place for you. You come to move to. And I'm like, oh, man, I got to win the lottery first.
1: You know, the thing, I know you got to go to traffic, but there's lots to say about Tuscany. I could tell you about real estate there and the ins and outs of that from learning from working there, too. So, and you know what? Let me do a Tuscan dish now, right now when we go back, too. I'll change my pace.
0: All right. Okay, cool. All right, we'll be back in a second here. We're going to Tuscany after Maytel.
2: 401 through the city, very slow. Eastbound in the collectors just by Victoria Park. Two center lanes are out. The transfers just by McCowan also still blocked. It's slow into Durham Westney over to Salem. The West 401 heavy through the 412. I'm Atal Sperling. More traffic on the Rock in minutes.
0: All right. So, you know, Tuscany is actually, and actually Italy is really affordable.
1: It's funny you should say that because that was the first place in Italy I started to work in 2011. I love it. And that's the closest to my heart for cooking from Italy. I mean, I love the whole area and everything. But amazing thing about Tuscany is for my people, the English, there is a lot of English people in an area of Tuscany that has now been named Chiantishire as a joke, you know? And seriously, I am not even joking.
0: It's Chiantishire.
1: yeah. And it's funny because it's great because when you're in this region, it's absolutely phenomenal. And probably the most famous one of them all is Sting. Sting has like the most, you know, winery and, you know, all this place. And if you watch that documentary about when the police got back together, they rehearsed at his villa in Tuscany. And it really is something else when you see it. And Tuscany was very poor for centuries. You know, Tuscans and Romans, la, la, la, la, they went back and forth, back and forth. They still are not the best of friends. But it is truly a remarkable place to visit. So with food, let's go to something really simple. And as you know, next week, I'm heading to, with my beautiful daughter, Lalea. I can't

0: wait to Treviso, which is in the north in Veneto, near 45 minutes north of Venice. But let's go to Tuscany. Because one, and then talking about this English connection too, one of the most famous things to do is crisp up some bread, okay? Of course, I was going to do cicchetti from the north, but we'll do some beautiful bread with, ready for this? You're going to get some beautiful, you know, gorgonzola cheese and some of the cheese from that area, strong cheese. Pick your favorite, whatever you want. The local, it can either be from goat or sheep or milk. Any of that stuff. Now, what makes it famous once you do these Tuscan crisps in the oven, because you're going to put just a little bit of that beautiful olive oil on, brush it, get some cheese on there of your favorite, doesn't really matter what, you know, you can even just put the olive oil. But this is what's really famous from that area and blew my mind the very first time I came. And I found out that it's very famous from a lot of my people that went there is marmalade, which is called marmalata. I grew up hating marmalade. I don't know about you, Doug. I mean, nope.
1: Hated the stuff.
0: The Scottish side. Yeah, me too, because of that lemon rind. Now some of my favorite stuff to cook with, as you know, is lemon and orange rind and all this stuff.
1: Oh, yeah.
0: But the marmalade there on cheese, on toast, and then you're having a sip of Prosecco. It's like, you know, there's so many places on Earth, and we've all been to these places. But you're eating these things, and there's different flavors. Of course, the blueberry, and there's currant, and there's orange, and there's lemon, whatever. You know, they have all the flavors. Just simple stuff. And you're looking around. You're looking at the trees. You're looking at the rosemary bush, which is like a hedge. And you're thinking, is it me, or is it really this stunning? Because to them, it's just every day.
1: Oh, yeah.
0: And as I've said before, and I think about people I've worked with in my career, one of them being Mr. Nunzio Tomino, who started Aurora, who grew up in Ragusa, Sicily, the very bottom of Sicily. And it's one of the most stunning places on Earth I've ever seen. And he had such a great line, I said, after I visited his hometown, and he was well into his early 90s at this point. And I said, Mr. T, how did you ever leave that place? Why? And he said, Christian, you can't, he was a chef, you can't feed someone or a family with a beautiful view. And you put that into perspective about us living here and stuff. Okay, the view isn't as great, the architecture isn't as great, but boy, do we eat well and we can have whatever we want, you know? But and then take advantage of your travel when you do taste things and taste the local stuff. So it's great that you twisted the story just from your algorithms, and we can talk about something that I wasn't even originally going to talk about, but that's what food does, and something as simple as toast with marmalade and cheese, right?
1: I know, yeah. And okay, so this one villa I found, seriously, it's 5,000 square foot, 6 bedrooms, 4 bathrooms. It's got all the tile floors, you know, all the really intricate tile floors. Kind of looks like a little mini castle, you know what I mean?
0: Yeah.
1: Yeah. It, 150,000 euro. So I can put it on my credit card.
0: 300,000 Canadian, about.
1: No, not even.
0: Okay, right? 285. Yeah, you're right.
1: 225.
0: You're right. Yeah. That's incredible. Yeah. Well, I'll tell you, for someone, I've been all through Tuscany. I absolutely love it. My favorite place in Tuscany is a city called Lucca. Lucca is about 20 kilometers away from that famous thing that everyone wants to go, and that's Pisa.
1: Yeah,
0: and you know they call it a Pisa. You know what? That they just hate it. Those two hate each other, right?
1: Yeah.
0: And you know, it was funny when I was in the city. The tour people we were working with was like, "Oh, did you come from that place? That place, the place?" And we're like, "What do you mean? You know, the place where the a holes are from?"
1: Yeah, exactly.
0: They're just different breed, man.
1: Well, you got to remember too. It's like 170 different countries that all came together, right? And they still have all those centuries long rivalry, right? You thought England, Scotland was bad.
0: Well, you know what? And I've experienced personally in Italy. I've seen stuff that blows my mind about the north and south. And you know, everything that I thought I knew, because I'm not from that culture and such an appreciator of it in more ways than one, the things that I've learned has really given me perspective for where I live. You know,
1: exactly. So
0: really great.
1: No, dude, listen, if anybody needs to find you, they get a question you on a realtor for Tuscany or how to cook something that's Tuscan? How do they find you?
0: How about this, Doug? How about you go to the BS Chef on Instagram, and if you want to hire me to be your personal chef, cook, cleaner, I don't know, if it's some nice women, I'll just go, okay? So check it out.
1: You whole bag.
0: And as always, folks, they're not accepting Doug Elliott in Tuscany.
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0: 94.9 The Rock, GTA's Rock Station. Bloodwater, that's your grandson, 444 Leafs. Game one tonight, Montreal in town, the new look Leafs. We'll run through what their projected starting lineup looks like. Line combinations and stuff like this. If you're a big fan, you probably already know this. But there's some interesting thoughts on this. Not that I have any, because I don't even know. But I'm just going to be watching the game going, yeah, hit him.
1: Having a look at the 401 through the city both ways. Very slow. Heading into Durham, eastbound delay from Westney over to Salem. Some volume, well, it's really not bad through Whippy Oshawa just yet. West 401 slow through the 412 North Parkway. Heavy from Bloor. 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I'm Atal Sperling. More traffic on the Rock imminent.
0: I think this is going to be interesting. We'll see how this all flows. Right now, before puck drop on game one of 2026-2027, I'm excited. I have this whole anticipatory feeling that it could be something. All right, you're line one. Jack Roslovic, who I thought looked dynamite the other night in the preseason game. Austin Matthews centering, William Nylander right wing. Johnny T centers the second line. Gavin McKenna left. And Kirill Marchenko, if he makes it into town, will be on the right wing. Hopefully he does. Third line's not bad either. Nick Paul center, Colton Sissons right wing, and Easton Cowan on left. And the fourth line, Teddy Bluger in center, Brandon Duhame's left wing, and Zach McEwen to be on the right wing. Interesting defense pairs, Morgan Riley and Darren Radish, 43 and 44. And McCabe and Tanev, which are really great. And then Ekman Larson is the third liner this year. That's how tight this D is. This is pretty solid. Troy Stetcher also there as well. And yeah, you should be having Bobrovsky in net tonight, I would assume.
2: 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And what does that mean? It's time to dip your toes into 94.9 The Rock's football pool. Oh, that's nice. 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

0: Pierce DeVille with So Far So Fake, 94.9 The Rock. The Beaches are coming. The Beaches are coming. Yeah, though they are. We can't be playing the Glorious Sons because we're going to be blaming Brett in a second. Also, the Foo Fighters today. What's your favorite tool on the shelf?
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0: That's Beaches and Blame Brett. Sorry, bud. That's a good thing you got big shoulders. You can take it, right? Quitting time tune in a second, yeah. What is your favorite tool anyway?
1: Just very slow on the 401 both directions. It actually looks like there's a stall on the eastbound 401 express ramp to the 404 in the right lane. Other than that, no live lane issues into Durham. 401 East slow, Brock Road to Salem, building through Whippy and Oshawa. Parkway North, it's heavy now from Dundas. 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I'm Atal Sperling. More traffic on the rock in minutes.
2: A man and woman are accused of scamming the Ajax soccer club out of more than $650,000. Officers say this was an inside job. One suspect was the club's general manager. The other was their executive director. Police are charging the pair with fraud and breach of trust. It looks like U.S. tariffs have put a dent in Canada's economic growth. According to a new report, GDP growth flatlined in July. Manufacturing took a hit along with the oil and gas sector, but those declines were offset by some solid gains in construction and utilities. And some new funding from Ottawa should help keep daycare affordable across Ontario. The feds and province are extending a program for at least 4 years, but it won't push daycare fees down to $10 a day. Instead, average costs are expected to hover at $19 a day until next June. Now, the NHL regular season kicks off tonight. The Leafs welcome the Habs with a slew of fresh faces. Over the summer, they recruited a new coach, a new GM, and they got some luck scoring the first overall pick. Meantime, the MLB postseason starts today with all four wildcard series getting underway. If you have a traffic tip, let us know anytime. Just text keyword traffic to 855-432-RUCK. I'm John Cook. 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

0: 24 on the Rock, GTA's Rock Station. It's Valley and Vending Machine. 519. Oh, man. The Quitting Time tune today is, well, Foo Fighters, Monkey Wrench. Don't want to be it. Left-handed high compression monkey wrench. Got one up there in the top of my toolbox. Amongst other things. The high compression dipsticks. Yeah, they're there too. By the way, Generation Next Live. We just announced this earlier today. It's going to be November 27th at the Phoenix Concert Theater, as it always is. Oh, we got a wicked lineup ready to go, right? So, Avora Vale, Avalon Stone, and Mountainhead will be the headliner that night. Three bands that you just got to see before they blow up into smithereens and it costs you like $200 a ticket to go see them. You can come and jam out with us and you go, I remember when I saw them in the Phoenix, man. Yeah. Yeah, that's a true story, right? We'll give you a chance to possibly grab some tickets as well. The free stuff from the app. Right, open it up on your phone. If you don't have the Rock app, go get it. It's in the App Store, also the Google Play Store.
1: 401 eastbound in the collectors, just by the 400, there's a stall taking out the left lane. 401 eastbound, express ramp to the 404, the right lane out with another stall. Heading into Durham, slow Brock Road to Salem, volume through Whitby and Oshawa. 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I'm Atal Sperling, more traffic on the Rock in minutes.
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0: Bones for the Crows, 94.9 The Rock, GTA's Rock Station. That's exactly what we're hoping for, the leftover of the Montreal Canadiens tonight after Game 1 of the National Hockey League's 2026-2027 season, Leafs and Habs. Probably the oldest rivalry in sport, I would assume. I don't know if there's maybe CFL football's been around a lot longer, I think. Maybe, you know, like Argos Hamilton, maybe. Maybe. Nah. Nobody cares about that. Or in comparison to how many people care about the other hockey. By the way, the lottery tonight, Lotto Max, is $65 million. I'm just going to keep putting it out there until I win it.
1: 401 eastbound in the collector is just by the 400. The left lane is out with a stall. Eastbound 401 express ramp to the 404. The right lane also blocked with a stall. 401 east into Durham, heavy Brock Road to Salem. Don Valley Parkway north, it's heavy from Dundas. 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Maytel Sperling, more traffic on The Rock in minutes.
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3: 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Yep, just making a few new adjustments here. Yep. 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I'm doing that. Dropped in a sweet dual overhead sensory thingy and twerked, tweaked the flux resonance, too. Yeah, cranked that baby up to 1.21 gigawatts.
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3: 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Man, I'll tell you, the dust bunnies are getting into those things.
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12: I Dig a Pygmy by Charles Hawtrey and the Deaf Aids. Phase 1, in which Doris gets her oats.

0: 94.9 The Rock, GTA's Rock Station with Pink Floyd and Wish You Were Here. Also, Dominic Fike's Baby Doll, and Jeff popped in with the Beatles and the two of us. A little tease, a little sampling of something he'll be spinning on Sunday afternoon with Classic Rock Sundays with Jeff Woods. Noon to 6 in every Sunday we'll do that. I was going to say in its entirety, the 6 hours in its entirety. No, that's the Friday Night Full Album Experience. I'll get this right yet one day.
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0: Tragically Hip's Courage, 94.9 The Rock, GTA's Rock Station, as we head home with the Hips. My Audio Slave in a second. Hang on.
1: 401 through the city, pretty jammed up both ways. Had an earlier stall eastbound in the collectors just by the 400. Also, another stall on the East 401 Express ramp to the 404. 401 East into Durham, delay Brock Road to Salem. Some volume into Oshawa. 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I'm Atal Sperling. More traffic on the Rock in minutes.
2: Toronto police are charging three men after dismantling a gun trafficking ring. Back in February, they got tipped off about someone using the internet to sell guns. Investigators eventually searched properties in Toronto and Markham. They seized 15 guns, overcapacity magazines, and 1,200 rounds of ammo. Ontario is letting more businesses apply for relief from U.S. tariffs. They're expanding the eligibility criteria for a $1 billion program offering loans. Donald Trump's latest measure, import bans on a range of Canadian goods, went into effect overnight. Experts say the biggest item on that list is hundreds of millions of dollars worth of alcohol. And Durham police are pulling back the curtain on their new helicopter. Air 4 is expected to take off in mid-October to support officers from above. Officials say it's equipped with high-tech cameras and a PA system. The force also has a new hangar at the Oshawa airports. Well, the new look Leafs will be hitting the ice tonight for their first game of the regular season. They are hosting the Habs. Toronto spent the summer retooling with a new head coach, a new GM, even got the number one pick. If you have a traffic tip, you can let us know anytime. Just text keyword traffic to 855-432-RUCK. I'm John Cook. 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
1: 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My Darkest Days, we'll get to that in a couple seconds. Fire up the Rock Randomizer, because we can. Maytel's going to be here after 6 o'clock tonight. 8, we got Bilby Point. 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
3: 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Mike D is at History October 20th. 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
3: Southbound on the 400, just approaching the 401, there's still a collision. Two left lanes are blocked off. The 401 through the city, very slow. Eastbound into Durham, you've got volume from Brock Road to Salem. Not too bad through Whitby or Oshawa. Parkway North, a heavy one from Dundas. I'm Atal Sperling. More traffic on the Rock in minutes.
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0: 94 on the Rock, GTA's Rock Station, Brian Adams in Summer of 69. That song, just like it keeps going. It's got like a shelf life of, I was going to say 40 years. And then some, right? Tame Impala, new music from them from the Spider-Man soundtrack, which, by the way, is like the biggest movie of last year, I think. Pretty sure that it was. I got to catch up on all these movies that I missed. That's such a busy summer. Really, and I'm just starting to catch up on all the Ted Lassos as well from that final season as well. I'm going to really miss it when it's gone because it is one of the better shows that's been out.
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8: Southbound on the 400, just approaching the 401. There's still a collision. Two left lanes are blocked off. The 401 through the city, very slow. Eastbound into Durham, you've got volume from Brock Road to Salem. Not too bad through Whippy or Oshawa. Parkway North, a heavy one from Dundas. I'm Atal Sperling. More traffic on the Rock in minutes.
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0: That's Billy Talent with Devil in a Midnight Mass, 94.9 The Rock. Tame Impala's Loser before that. Coldplay and Talk and Maytel. We'll get to that in a couple seconds. Also, Craig and Lucky tomorrow morning. More Slipknot tickets first thing. Yeah, Ed the Sox here midnight tonight. Lorianne may have more tickets for Slipknot. I have may have more tomorrow afternoon. Unless, of course, I win the lottery tonight, then I won't be here for work tomorrow. I'll be picking up my big plastic check.
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0: Report on The Rock, that is City in Color. What's happening? It's Maytel. How are you? Health Canada has issued a province-wide recall of raspberries. They could be sending you to the toilet. They've got norovirus contamination. So check your raspberries if they are from the Summerhill Market, apparently. That is where they're being sold. So if you've been in the city and you've eaten some raspberries and suddenly your tummy is doing a little grumbly, it's the berries.
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0: next summer. Next summer, I'm going to be 45 years old. I cannot believe I'm just cluing into this right now. Oh, my God. That is so crazy. I don't know how that just occurred to me right now, but I'm going to leave that with you for 1 second while I go and cry.
1: 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And what does that mean? It's time to dip your toes into 94.9 The Rock's football pool. Oh, that's nice. That's really nice. Put your gridiron knowledge to the test in our weekly pick'em pool for bragging rights and epic prizes. 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

0: 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What's happening? 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
2: Here's a good little tip to cook your bacon through. Some people like it crispy. Some like it a little undercooked. I'm a fan of the overcooked, and even more so now. Because some dude was struggling with migraines. He got a diagnosis, and it wasn't migraines. No. He had a tapeworm in his head.
3: You can do that?
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2: 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This tapeworm also got into his brain and laid eggs.
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2: 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I can't find an answer to my froggy throat. 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
2: 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Bacon shouldn't be blamed for anything. Bacon is delicious and the greatest food thing on the planet. Who you blame is this idiot for undercooking the bacon.
3: Oh.
2: Overcook that bacon. I mean, unless you're looking for a tapeworm in your brain.
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1: 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I'm your host, John Angus McDonald. I play in a band called The Trues. Thank you for tuning in to the show once again to check out some new music. What is on the horizon out there? And today we have some music for you that comes from North Vancouver, not to be